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6: Mata, with Mihingarangi Forbes, an in-depth podcast where newsmakers and Māori commentators unpack the latest political issues impacting Aotearoa. In Season 3, Episode 20, in an extended interview, co-leaders Debbie Ngārewa Peka and Rāwiri Waititi discuss their plan to change the government, their priority policies and how they will steady their waka after one of their most turbulent periods in the party's history.

0: whakatahi aki I mihi ana ki a kōrua I whai wā ki te kōrero. Kia mātou, hoi nō, kei te pihi a kōrua.
1: Kei te pai, awesome.
2: Yeah, kei te pai, oho I te ata, he rangi pai tēnei.
1: Had a big spring of energy arrive in our caucus yesterday, so
2: exciting.
1: He's awesome.
0: Pai te rā rāne. How did that go? How did you feel the maiden speech went?
1: I mean, I only really got to know Ordini during the campaign period, but she was strong, she was on point, and she did what needed to be said, which was to mihi to all the kaupapa. That made her the benefactor of the resilience, which was awesome.
2: Well, I think I've never seen a maiden speech get three ballots, and a long ballot, the third one, but I think, yeah, it was a wonderful day to celebrate who we are. It was wonderful to see all our tamariki up there. And for them to be able to see themselves in the house. We've got a raukura who's been through kohanga reo, kura kaupapa, the Aomatua movement, and also wharekura. To see themselves in this house, I think it was just a beautiful day to be Māori, and a beautiful day to see our raukura finally get to the point and to achieve the dreams that our tipuna had when they were fighting for those particular kaupapa. So it was just a wonderful day.
0: Kia ora. So that was earlier in the day, and then you had a planned reset which followed. And in that reset, you used the waka analogy to describe it, quoting a tupuna who said you can just be a few degrees off and end up in another country. Do you think Te Pāti Māori in recent times has been a few degrees off?
2: I think we can accept that in the current political climate, especially with this, I would say, the most racist and fascist government we have seen in a generation. We have been in the weeds responding to their constant attacks on Te Tiriti o Waitangi, on Māori, on Wahine, on our rainbow communities, on our workers, on our unions, and on our environment. And so we've been constantly responding to that. And quite often when you're in the weeds, you lose sight of actually what is it that we're here to do? And so we accept that, we've heard our people, and the reset was about, and like my niece Henetapa said, because she's on that waka heading over to Samoa, it was her that made the comment to say, if you're a few degrees off, you'll end up in a different country. And what we said was, our tipuna also had to reset as they traversed the oceans and the millions of nautical miles that they had to traverse to get here to the Aotearoa. To their Waiki Hau or their Aotearoa Hau. And so our job is to make sure that we hear the people, we reset and ensure that we continue the positive mahi that we have for our people, and that is to ensure that we get to the Waiki Hau that we aspire to get to.
0: Just over a year of this government left, what are your top priorities, Deb, for Māori communities facing ongoing struggles?
1: I think our first thing is to make sure that they can see and hear themselves in us as a movement. And that was a lot about what you say was about. It was also to give clarity on what it is that we will stand for, what it is that we will negotiate and to get into government. I think probably the biggest message we gave yesterday, which was a big, you know, growth part of us as well, is that we are preparing to be in government, and we need your support to do that. And this is about making sure that our solutions, the oars that are already in the water, have become our focus. Yeah. It's not about Te Pāti Māori reinventing our solutions, it's actually amplifying them and giving kaha to them through this space.
0: Yeah, you talk about, you know, your position here is for Te Iwi Māori. Mm. You're here because of Te Iwi Māori, and you're here to fight for the kaupapa that matter to them. And we're in a cost of living crisis. Unemployment is rising. Health access is tightening. We can't even get into ED. And when we do, it takes, 2 days to get out. Have you got your priorities right, do you think?
1: I think our priorities are always going to have to flex around what our needs of our community are. You know, like only a couple of days ago, we got dropped on about, parents earning more than $69,000, which is effectively $55,000 net, to be responsible for their 16 to 18, 19-year-olds on JobSeeker. So our priorities will always be about our whānau. Our priorities will always be about the oranga of our taiao. Our priorities will also be about our vision to be able to get to the shores of Aotearoa Hau, that everyone deserves to live with dignity, that everyone deserves to be able to share in the wealth of Aotearoa. So the pō of who and what we are, and will always be you know, strongly focus on our people and, our tile.
0: You mentioned those rangatahi. Māori, under half of Māori are under the age of 27, so that policy really affects rangatahi Māori.
1: Yep.
0: When we look at the unemployment stats, thousands of jobs have been lost in construction and manufacturing, which our people, you know, are, that's where they work. Construction, 13,500, manufacturing and retail, another 9,000 jobs have gone. How would you tackle that?
1: I'm going to answer this one.
2: I'll allow you to answer
1: this. He can feel the weight of his mate getting ready to tangi. I mean, this is a personal thing for me. I have a 21-year-old getting ready to move over to Australia because of the fact that as a building apprentice, he's struggling to find mahi and the quality of life that he thinks him and his partner should be having, and they should be. And so, you know, the first thing we've got to do is stop investing in the top end of the economy. We've talked about the redistribution of wealth, but also being able to invest in our small to medium-sized businesses, being able to invest and be able to keep the resources in those of our entities here in Aotearoa, because this is the problem. We've sent everything offshore, so everyone's following that. So, you know, it's recalibrating our economy, and we were going down a really good path. It also means recognising how the significance of the Māori economy and being able to clear all the barriers that they need out of the way to be able to exponentially grow that, because they are invested in all of our community, not just some. So, yeah, it's simple twigs of the degrees of where we're moving to, but also, you know, what we've seen is it's flipping upside down the way that this economy has gone. That's why we've seen the GDP shrink. Those are the fact that they're not bringing in the interventions that they could be doing. There is no stimulus coming from this government because they don't believe they need to do that.
0: What are the big moves that you're going to have to do if you were to form a government that will help your son, my nephew, all of our people who are shifting over to Australia who are rangatahi and simply can't find jobs in the regions and in the cities? What can you do? What are some of your policy ideas?
2: Well, look, our whānau first policy, where we ensure that 25% of procurement goes to Māori, will ensure that there are those jobs available to our people. Unfortunately, our people and our contractors are not getting those jobs. They are going to those who are in the know. It's a who you know, not what you know type process here. And you can see construction happening everywhere. But our people are not in those particular jobs. So just ensuring that Māori have a place, as tangata whenua here in Aotearoa, in the job market. And unemployment rates, we're double that of the unemployment rates of mainstream Aotearoa. We are over 10% of our people are unemployed. And so if we're going to start channeling our kids through training, education, and those are the catchphrases this government is using, what are we training and educating them in? What are the jobs that are available? My boy wants to go and do engineering and carpentry and wants to get into a trade. But in actual fact, are we setting him up to fail? Is that the right pathway for him if the jobs are not here? Because I don't want him to go into that and end up in Australia. And so those are just some of the issues. The other one is our tax policy. And our tax policy...
0: Can I just come back to that one? Because on that one, those jobs are here. And as you say, they're just the procurement process is not working for Māori. So how would you do that? Would that be a policy that you would negotiate with the Labour and the Greens and local government, for example?
2: Absolutely.
0: And we are iwi on that, corporate iwi.
2: Absolutely. 25% of procurement needs to go to Māori. At the moment, it's around about 4% or 5%. And that the reaction to that is not working. And so we want to make sure that we... can secure those jobs for our people. 25% is not a lot to ask when our people are struggling to find mahi. And then at every turn, if there's no mahi, they go on the job seeker. And now that's unavailable to 18 and 19-year-olds. It puts pressure on those whānau. And you might say that minimum wage, 33,000, and both parents on that. How are they supposed to support that particular whānau when they're paying between 33 and 39 cents in the dollar on tax, while the rich get away with 9 cents in the dollar on tax? And so the tax, I just want to go back to the tax policy. Our tax policy ensures that the redistribution of wealth filters down to those who really need it, and we're not giving $3 billion to landlords of a free ticket here. We've got 325 people right? We've got 2% that control 50% of this country's wealth. That is a ridiculous amount of people who control the resources and the assets here in Aotearoa, and that has to be addressed. And that's definitely something both us and the Greens, both in our tax policies, agree on. And the thing is, it's our jobs to represent those communities who are affected more by these particular issues, to put pressure on those big parties, those big settler parties like Labor and National.
1: I think you asked about the iwi, if I can just pick that up.
0: Yeah.
1: The fact of the matter is iwi are experts within their regional capacities. Yeah. They know where the regional development needs to go. And a lot of the time we're tuning up, and I've seen this within our own backyard, and we're tuning up, the government's telling us what they will invest in. They're completely disengaged from the solutions that are everyday needed, and they're needed by those who are never going anywhere else. And I think, you know, when we've got that kind of co-relationship, whether it be public-private partnerships, whether it be the fact that we're going to take a bespoke regional approach to the economic development and be able to recognise what that partnering could look like. We've seen the government recently take credit, you know, we saw Nicola Willis take credit for the Māori economy, you know, and I have been a chair of those asset holdings companies, never seen this government engaged. In fact, they've done nothing but beat down at Māori and their solutions.
0: Should there be a portfolio outside of finance that is for the Māori economy?
1: Yeah, I think we've been talking about, you know, what, you know, is the real depth of intervention needed, because we know that when we get into government, it's not going to be about we've got 100 days. Actually, we need the solutions by lunchtime, because the trauma that they've created is so damn bad. So I think what we need to do is actually not pretend to be the answer to everything. We should be engaging and making sure those iwi that have lined up, that have been championing these causes, that have been coming back and forth, trying to tell this place what is needed, are listened to, and that's what's invested in. And I think that's our starting point.
0: So we're talking about kaupapa policies at the top that eventually will trickle down. We're talking about the tax policies, about the procurement for Māori businesses, which eventually would get there. But at the moment, we have 24% of Māori children living in material poverty, more than double that of Pākehā.
2: Yeah.
0: What do we do there?
1: I think we've also seen pay equity. We've seen the way that unions have been treated. We've seen the way that Māori Pacifica, predominantly Wahine, have been treated. And we all know the homes and those who are affected most by the chops and the changes and the continual beatdown. And so what we do need to do is absolutely reverse a lot of what the government has done. We need to be able to make sure that we embed the living rate, not the minimum rate, so that our whānau can at least afford to breathe. I think, you know, we've talked about taxing those who are multiple ghost homeowners, and they were able to free up, you know, the way that we see the property markets and land developers have completely, probably have since settling, you know, dominated the economy around. So there's, you know, aspects like that within our workers' rights, and recognising also that there is a massive rangatahi homelessness issue. And Ordinary actually campaigned on that. It's your very first member.

0: For our whānau. You got 50% of the social housing waiting list are Māori.
1: Mm.
0: And we've always said, give us 50% of the stock so we're able to house our whānau, wrap the whānau order initiative in its truest form around some of those
2: homes to buy.
0: Homes to buy,
2: yeah,
0: absolutely.
2: Only 27.5% of our people own their homes.
1: All those and models. But you know, also, again, and it's not, you know, we see the solutions happening every day. We see the iwi, we see the Māori organisations that have, you know, gone and invested in social housing and putting up. We actually need to get out of the way and give them the support and stop putting in the barriers that the procurement processes, as they already brought up before, and identify again where the solutions within the regional approach to the homelessness, to the employment, to the education. We've seen UCOLs and polytechnics being, you know, wound down, closed down. It's just crazy when they've also made huge redundancies in Tukuro and Sea Lords. And so, you know, there is this real squeezing out with we're at risk of Aotearoa becoming a land only for the elite. So, you know, we have to, you know, there's going to be a period of reversal. There has to be a period of reversal of what the damage this government's done.
2: You talked yesterday about what matters is that you were part of a movement, a coalition, an agreement that changes this government. How do you plan to achieve that?
1: I think the first thing, so we have been engaged. I'm just going to tell you.
2: Yeah, what is
1: also,
2: the common ground?
1: Honestly, we didn't expect to be here till 2029. We didn't expect the growth we've had. So we've had to really sort of grow up, even politically. So we've had some really healthy discussions. I mean, with Te Pāti Kakariki. We've met a few times with Labour. And we've talked about, you know, our common grounds. It's clearly these common grounds in wealth tax. Clearly these common grounds are making sure no one's left behind. And the pain and the poverty, because we relate to a different, you know, ordinary New Zealander than Chris Luxon and this coalition government do. So, you know, those are the depth of the discussions. And we're now reached a point, which is what the reset was about as well, to signal to our electorates who know, because we engage with them regularly, but to signal to Aotearoa, we get it. And we don't have the benefit of trying to grow our movement and you know, embed our MPs and learn what it needs to be. We actually have to do it now. So the discussions have been really grunty. and we get that we actually have to not only find our common ground, but find some formality to that as well.
2: Can you find common ground, Rawiri? With Chris Hipkins?
0: No, absolutely. Like, if we've always said that there are some common themes that we all agree on. One is around the Tiriti o Waitangi. That's part of their constitution, is Apauri, the Tiriti o Waitangi. And so the Greens also have that. There's also some taiao alignments that we have with the Greens. And probably 80% of our policy manifesto align with the Greens' policy manifesto. And so you've got two very strong parties that want for the same thing. Te Tiriti o Waitangi, they want for a good environment, and we want to ensure that we start to close the gaps in terms of the cost of living. And those are some of the fundamental things that our people are really feeling at this particular time. And our people are not hearing those voices in this particular government. I would say this is the most racist, fascist government we have seen for a long, long time. They are mimicking what we've seen in the past overseas, and also currently happening overseas in America and things like that, and the Americanization of our country is a concern.
1: Mm.
0: And so this is about the people taking back this Aotearoa that we're really proud to be in.
1: But also,
2: on those kaupapa, it sounds like you have got common ground.
0: Yes.
2: But in recent weeks, you know, we've got Taku Te Whirus having a go at Penihinare having a go at Taku Te Whirus, Takuta having a go at ethnic communities. Are you fighting the wrong side? Should you be, you know, having a go at the coalition rather than your own possible potential coalition partners?
0: Well, quite often this is how the media wanted to play out. And this is why we've lost a little bit of trust in the mainstream media, is that they constantly grab these stories. And I've said in many speeches and also in my own disdain of the mainstream media, is that if it doesn't bleed, it doesn't lead. And so they will find our brown faces and find our red blood spilt all over the floor, and that's what they will follow. I'll take, for instance, yesterday, Orini's speech. Beautiful messages of resilience, a beautiful whakapapa of what brought her here as a raukura. None of that was picked up What they've got is an investigation that the speaker wants to do on who did the haka, whether it was whatever.

0: He's not going to find anything. Overreaction, as far as I'm concerned. And then you've also got that particular issue continuing to make the headlines. And in actual fact,
1: but
0: the reset and auditing
1: with
0: the priorities.
1: But is it not continuing to be in the headlines because they continue to keep fighting amongst each other? Posting it on their socials.
2: Yeah, I think.
1: And your people are all digital natives, mm-hmm. and so they're picking it up.
2: I think the thing that we do agree on is that there needs to be a healthy constitutional transformational discussion in Aotearoa. There needs to be, and actually I think all three of us agree on Matiki Mai, and being able to discuss, you know, are we bicultural, are we multicultural? What does this mean for us in 2025? How does te tiriti apply to tangata tiriti, tangata whenua? Do we, and I think Matiki Mai was going a really long way for that discussion. And I think that's what we all agree on. And unfortunately, and I've heard some of the framing, and that's what's been missed, because effectively not a lot of our media understand that or support that. But that is something that all three parties in the coalition do agree on, is the investment in Matiki Mai. The degree that we take it on, and I think this is where some of the tensions will be, obviously we want it to be out
0: the
2: right at the front. Absolutely. And we believe the Greens do too.
1: I think that's where my Labour needs us. Not about Matiki Mai. Even though it's spilled out into that, and that is a great discussion, Matiki Mai, and it's a great document and everyone should read it. But that post was about Indians, Asians, Blacks and Pākehā campaigning in a Māori seat. Can you see how people were offended and there is mamai?
2: Absolutely, we can.
1: Yeah. And your own speaker and your own supporters felt mamai?
2: Yeah, absolutely. And I think, you know, what we will try to do as leaders is maintain the authenticity of each other's voices without stifling, but also be really clear that the party is very direct on where it stands on tangata tiriti and tangata whenua. Mm. And I think at times, individually, people are going to say, but the party was very clear where it stands.
3: Mata, with Mihinga Rangi Forbes, an in-depth podcast where newsmakers and Māori commentators unpack the latest political issues impacting Aotearoa. In Season 3, Episode 20, in an extended interview, co-leaders Debbie Ngārewa Peka and Awiri Waititi discuss their plan to change the government, their priority policies and how they will steady their waka after one of their most turbulent periods in the party's history.

0: tēnā koutou katoa e whakarongo mai ana ki ngā iarere iwa te kauma iwa ira rima me te iwa te kauma fitu ira rima arā ko Tautoko FM.
1: Mata, with Mihi Ngārangi Forbes, an in-depth podcast where newsmakers and Māori commentators unpack the latest political issues impacting Aotearoa. In Season 3, Episode 20, in an extended interview, co-leaders Debbie Ngārewa Peka and Rāwiri Waititi discuss their plan to change the government, their priority policies, and how they will steady their waka after one of the most turbulent periods in the party's history.
2: How do you compromise? How do you find common ground with your partners, your potential partners, when you've got the leader of Labour saying, can't do business with that kind of whakaaro, talking about tākuta, and you guys aren't really pulling them into line because you're saying, nōna tērā whakaaro? How do you...
3: Well, look, we can go tit for tat for anything. There's a lot of whakaaros we don't support of his. But at the end of the day, this has to be a one-term government. This government is causing too much pain in our communities. You know, if we go back to the foreshore and seabed, is the reason why we're here is the Pāti Māori. We could easily go back and say, well, we didn't agree with you there. How can we work with a party that confiscated that was the biggest confiscation this country has ever seen? But we've moved on down the track and found that there are some commonalities there, and we have to make this a one-term government to ensure we stop and ease the pain that our people are feeling on the streets right now. That must be the priority.
2: There are some unexplained concerns in regards to the former party whip, Mariamino Cup, and I just want to let you clear them up because I feel like everyone else has been talking about them and you haven't. Why did she get demoted?
3: Mariamino wasn't demoted. What we had was a gap in the departure of Tash. And so we've got she was on the Social Services Committee with us. That's where Oranga Tamariki sits. Mariamino has been the strongest advocate for mokopuna Māori in this house, and to make sure that that voice was not lost in that particular committee. The other one is that it's very administrative, that particular job, and we've got a seat at Te Tai Tokerau. That was marginal at the election, and we want to make sure that we hold on to that seat for Te Pāti Māori and release Mariamino back into her community. Those are the things that we've got to be strategic. If we're going to move towards a one-term government, we've got to start making those little adjustments to ensure that we hold on to the 6 seats that we thought we'd only get until 2029, and put our focus into Iko Rā Rāwhiti, that 7th seat, to ensure that Te Pāti Māori is a viable political voice in this particular house in regards to making up those numbers to change this government. And so that is exactly how that all played out, and to ensure that, you know, we are targeting 2026 to ensure that we are the party that chooses who the next prime minister is. And all numbers are showing that. You know, we're going to stand candidates in 25 general seats that will lift our party vote. So 7 and 7 is the strategy, 7 seats, 7%. And so we're at 4.4% at the moment, and the party is rising, and nobody can stop us. And so we're making those tweaks to ensure that we are in the position to be able to choose who the next prime minister is, and that's making this house and the media and the rest of the country nervous.
2: Do you have confidence in him?
3: I have confidence in all our MPs, and I have confidence in our electorates. And the electorates, that's not a question for us. That is a question for Te Tai Tauira. And so we have to work together in this house. And like Debbie said, we're going to have growing pains and things like that as we come in. And we come from all different parts and walks of life with different experiences. And so that question is not for us, but I have absolute confidence in our MPs to be the strongest advocates for their rohe and their electorates, who ultimately are the ones that have the final say on any confidence of any of us, and we've got to make sure that we always put them first. Unfortunately, the questions when asked are quite often people-centric and not people-centric. And so in terms of iwi and the people that vote them in there, so mā te tai tukerau tēnā pātai. Mā tai tunga tērā pātai, mā waiariki tērā pātai.
2: But they are people-centric because they have been raised. Those questions have come from people within the party or associated to the party about people being yourselves. And, you know, one of them is Eru Kapakingi. Do you want to respond to that, Deb?
4: Yeah, I mean, I think first of all, now this is the son. He's the son who's sticking up for his mama. And as a mama, I totally get that. And I think, you know, we are made up of a blend of multiple whānau, hapū and iwi. And I liken it to us at the marae. Sometimes we're not talking to each other, but I can guarantee you the lawns will get mowed and the urupā will get weeded. And I think, you know, we just need to understand the dynamics of what it is that is, you know, playing out. And, you know, I think the thing is that with leadership comes many allegations, but you actually just have to carry on and get on with the action. And I think Rāwhiri and I have always said, our actions speak for ourselves. We literally moved up to Tamaki Makaurau to be around Orini, and our actions that were achieved during Tamaki Makaurau's by-election spoke for themselves. Our action of going from two MPs to six spoke for itself. Our actions of you know, how we've been able to bring resistance to kaupapa speak for itself. And our actions, we must be judged next year of whether we can get this movement into government. That's what we're here to be judged on.
2: You use the marae analogy that the lawns are going to get made, and I have been to many whānau hui, as have you. And also I'm on a trust board and all the rest of it, and the marae committee is the scariest of all of them.
4: Absolutely.
2: But a marae committee, everyone gets to be heard, and that's the allegation and the claim from Iru Kapakingi, is that you guys are not listening.
4: Yeah, I think that, I mean, first of all, I am accountable to Te Taihau Auru. Rāwhiri is accountable to Wairiki. Te Taihau Auru took us from 1,000 negative to a 17,000 positive. Rāwhiri is in the, you know, mid to late 20,000s. That is who will judge and tell this MP whether she is able to be doing this. That is who determines who the leadership is across the line, in the presidency, in the co-leadership, and the executives, not individuals. And we don't get cancelled out by individuals. Of course everyone's allowed their opinion, absolutely. I mean, that's not the first time we've had criticism. But we are really aware as we pivot and we reset the course to get back on track that we are going to have growing pains and we are going to make decisions. And the decisions are always made by caucus and are endorsed at electorate level. I think some of the criticism about the AGMs, I think that's all been really answered. Personal styles of leadership, whether Rāwhiri and I or the executives are good enough, I think, you know, our executives have stood in staunch support. And, you know, whether you know, we're allowed to have opinions of the changes we make, absolutely, of course we're allowed. And that's what we are. So I think, you know, we have to sail course. And I wish we had the luxury of time to sort of whānau about this for the next year. But we,
2: You've got a year. Now that little waka is a little bit off. Are you going to tack back in, Rāwhiri? Are you going to reach out to Eru and have
3: We've
2: a
3: already
2: whānau?
3: Tacked back in. And we've always been open to those discussions. Like Debbie said, all our decisions are caucus decisions. They're not Debbie and Rāwhiri decisions.
2: But that is the allegation. And so that's the question, is that someone feels mamai. A group of young rangatahi from Toetū Te Tiriti, not all of them, but a lot of them, because they've supported his kōrero.
3: Well, one of them.
2: And many have supported them, and many have supported them. So will that be something
3: that's
2: you sit
3: down? That's
2: been
3: repudiated by Toetū Te Tiriti themselves in regards to, that was the take on one individual, and we acknowledge that. And we're open to have
2: Do you think it's just one?
4: I think what we've got is a situation where the kōrero needs to return to the electorates. And that is what's been discussed. The last thing, and you know the marae, I gave that analogy, because while we may be sitting here fighting for 5 hours on where the motomo is going to be stored, we don't go out and have that kōrero as our marae with the rest of everyone else. And I think at the moment those are the tikanga and the respect for each other's mana and the tapu of every tangata to be able to understand, but also not react, not get in sort of caught into, you know, and you'll see, we haven't attacked back. We haven't spoken and said anything kino back. Sometimes you just got to be toe and be calm.
2: Tēnā kōrua, mō ira whakamārama. At the reset yesterday, a wahine Māori journalist questioned Deb. You cut her off and it's reported that you pulled her away. What happened there?
3: We made it clear at that particular press conference that we will be talking about the reset. And instead of framing it as a wahine Māori journalist, it is a TVNZ journalist.
2: He wahine Māori?
3: Yeah, kei te pai. He was employed by TVNZ.
2: Yeah.
3: And quite often has followed a line that has you know, we said we want to talk about the reset. We want to be able to acknowledge Aorini's maiden speech. And we're quite often just, like I said, if it doesn't bleed, it doesn't lead. And this is the type of journalism and media we're seeing at this particular time. There's a lot of positive stuff happening in Te Ao Māori. Yesterday was an awesome day to be us. And we wanted to be able to have that space and to be able to celebrate. We haven't been able to celebrate that actually since she won that particular election because other news have dominated it. And the issues that got continuously brought up by the media are all about the negative viewpoint of Tiwi Māori. And what we're saying is, give us our time to celebrate Aorini coming into the house. Give us our time to be able to celebrate the reset of this waka. And that is exactly what we said to the media before that stand-up happened. And when you break the trust of that, then we don't have too much more to say.
4: And so can I just
2: The relationship between the gallery and politicians, might anō, has been that you hold each other accountable, that the gallery holds you accountable. Mm. So, I mean, unless someone's being rude, then any question should really go.
4: Because that wahine Māori is talking about me without me. So first things first is that, you know, we had made it known, we knew we were having an interview with you today. So the first time we wanted to talk about everything was with you because you took the courtesy to talk with us one-on-one. So we decided and we'd actually said before we spoke, look, we're not going to take any questions on that. And we didn't say why. But then what we got is we were in full stream to answer him. We were actually really looking forward because I'd stayed the whole day. So our transparency was actually there. Enjoying that they were there and you know, hearing up for what, even through their own perception, was really great. And so we were getting into full stream. The thing that happens, unfortunately, is that we don't have the relationship with when we ask, please don't come to the kura, please don't come to the shopping centre, please don't turn up, ambush, whatever the words are, and, you know, because we've only been given permission to do it this way and that way, and our priority at the time was Aorini. Mm-hmm. We were up against it. And so then yesterday, our priority, we made it really clear, we had Hana and we had Aorini. It was their week. And what we were trying to say is, look, we're here to talk to you about everything, but please respect that we have other things, you know, on the path, and we're not getting that respect back. There has to be a reciprocal relationship. So you're right, we want to be transparent. But, you know, someone who wasn't even at, you know, the person concerned wasn't even in the room where we had the reset discussion. So when Lauri's not, he's not pulling me aside, he's protecting me. This little brother would never ever push me aside or do anything because I'd slap his ears. So, you know, that's not our relationship. What he does, and he'll make sure that I get out there safely because we have been badgered. We have, and I have been triggered, and I'm never triggered with media, by the disrespect and this utu behaviour that it feels like this particular person's on. So I'm just going to put it out there that nobody would never, I mean, he's the least, I'm probably the one that would, you know, push him around. So, I just need to put that kōrero to stop. That's because there is there's a demonising.
3: Yeah, it's an interesting
4: And we've seen that language come out, particularly from that camp. Now, just to make
2: it
4: clear.
2: No, it's just because I watched And to be fair, I was a little bit like, ooh,
4: yeah.
2: What's going on there?
4: Just to be clear, so I asked you the question. We had discussed it, and I get annoyed because I was actually really looking forward to the stand-up.
2: I guess the thing is that can a political party really determine what's allowed to be asked?
4: I don't think we're just political people. We're also tangata. We're also part of a movement.
2: But you're politicians. You've been voted in by the people.
4: 6-7 other media that weren't doing that, and they respected what we asked because we were having a one-on-one with you. Why would you have a one-on-one with us if we'd already given the lines to everyone else? So, you know, these are some of the things we do to respect media because we respect you, we respect your skills, we respect you, how you amplify things. We don't always have to agree on what you say, but again, we've never been disrespectful to you.
2: But I've also chased people down the black
4: and
2: white trails.
4: And he needed it.
2: And see how that's different, you know. You're asking for something
4: different. Yeah, but different. Your difference is, you've got to remember, when you chased David Seymour down that hallway, you had asked him numerous times to meet. Now, that's not what's happened here.
2: Has the media not approached you for responses?
4: No, not that particular
2: responses.
4: One. And when we do have discussion, she breaks everything that we agreed to. And you know what? We're not the only people that do it. We've seen Winston Peters put in demands to be respected. Yeah. We've put in others. And there has to be a degree of reciprocal respect. It can't be just your politicians. You have to be to us. You have to be, Cole, Let's do it respectfully to each other.
3: My final comment on this is that the media has done so much harm to our people in the past. Staff wouldn't have to apologise for the many, many years that they have demonised our people and framed us in a racially profiling manner. And so, of course, we are very protective of how the media treat us, because once it goes online, all you have to do is look through the comments and what it stirs and the unsafe space that that particular media creates for our people. You just have to read the comments. And so, of course, we're going to be protective. We're going to be protective of our stories, and we want to make sure that Māori journalism is another one that needs to be invested in, because Māori need to be able to tell these stories in their own space, not Māori duplicating Pākehā media avenues, but in actual fact, Māori being able to tell our stories, because for far too long the media has hurt our people and continuously hurt our people, because you can see in the comments even online now, there are some very, very vicious racist comments that are being made towards not just Debbie and I, but to our people. My kids have to read that. Your kids have to read that. And so we will be protective of our stories, and we will be, because it's tapu to us. Our kōrero is tapu. And so we will make sure that we continue to be the barrier for our people heading forward.
4: I think too, just on that note, we determine, and so do our people, on which media matter too. This place here, the media think they're the be-all and end-all. Actually, we've been doing a lot of media. We've done BHN, we've done Wātea, we've done podcasts, we've done international, we've done Pacific, we've done a whole lot.
3: We just
4: haven't done these ones who think that they are the be-all and end-all.
2: Orini Kaipara, she did her maiden speech yesterday. She took that seat by a landslide, 89%. What learnings are you going to take away for the next election? And have you found someone for Te Tai Rāwhiti?
3: We have.
4: Yeah.
3: Hayley Maxwell.
4: Iko Rua Rāwhiti.
3: And so Iko Rua Rāwhiti has already been the nominated candidate for, and what a phenomenal.
4: She was with us yesterday.
3: What a phenomenal candidate she will be in that particular space. Well known.
2: How are you going to make that happen again? What are you going to take away? Is it online?
4: We're going to be on the ground. Because even keep sort of saying we were running a online only. Actually, we did an and. And her community and Iko Rua Rāwhiti are going to own it. They're already mobilising. They were activators. And you've got to remember, the hikoi was driven by our activators on the ground. And she was a critical part of that. They've been out there showing their strength in the Māori wards. They've been out there mobilising and keeping in and invigorating their volunteers. So just the same, but we've got more time. She's phenomenal.
3: I think the by-election was also a message to the rest of the country, is that the stronghold Labour used to have on those Māori seats is no longer, because that would have had easily swung back to Labour. Our people are the most strategic and intelligent voters in this country, and they're starting to see and want a different voice in these seats. And so Iko Rua Rāwhiti has never fallen to Te Pāti Māori, but I've never seen the growth of the movement in one electorate in a very short period of time. And so when she turned up for her nomination, busloads turned up. Yeah. And we'd never seen that in any other electorate in terms of just the nomination. That was, hundreds of people came to ensure that Hayley was their voice. Mm-hmm. And I'm just really excited because Iko Rua Rāwhiti, here we come.
2: Tai hō ka kitea. Tēnā rā watu kōrua. Kia ora.
3: Tēnā kōrua.
1: Mata, with Mihinga Rangi Forbes, an in-depth podcast where newsmakers and Māori commentators unpack the latest political issues impacting Aotearoa. In Season 3, Episode 20, in an extended interview, co-leaders Debbie Ngārewa Peka and Rāwhiti Waititi discuss their plan to change the government, their priority policies, and how they will steady their waka after one of their most turbulent periods in the party's history.
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3: 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Atarau, a modifier for moonlight. Atarau.
2: Te wā o te reo. Your flavor.
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2: Like, how often were we targeted by the locals and the times that the buildings were burnt down?
3: They thought having a marae up here, an urban marae, was going to devalue their properties, you see, and that all they'll hear up here are gangs. But I think the kaupapa was right, you know, you fellas been burned, we had nowhere to go. And that's how it got its name, really. All of us different iwi.
1: One of the things when we put our submissions in through council and everybody had a right to speak, stand up and kōrero, when one of the people stood up and says, why don't you go to town there, Ngāti Pōneke? There's a marae there. There's one at Taputeranga. There's one at Horauta. And also another one at Ngāti Toa. Why don't you go there? There's plenty of them. So I thought, man, have I got an answer for you?
4: Ko au te hea mano. 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
1: Whakamaori, bringing Google Translates to life in a two-part podcast series aimed at navigating spaces where te reo Māori thrives. In this final episode, the Whakamaori panel are joined by a live audience to translate some of their favourite movie lines.
2: Kei ngā pari kā rangaranga, kei ngā haue whāputa noa i tēnei motu, nau mai ki tēnei whakāturanga o Whakamaori.
3: 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Immerse yourself in learning, wānanga, discussion and the joy of Te Reo Māori with our crew. Here's Whaka Māori with our host Kimo Holtham.
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0: 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Also, Ngāti Kuri, in partnership with Auckland Museum, are hosting the 4th Tai Ātea Gathering of the Oceans Symposium. Stay tuned with me for more information. Ko te waiata e whai ake nei, he waiata nā te kura huia, toi tū te tiriti.
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3: 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The kaupapa for this event is Where Islands Meet the Sea. This Taiatia is a gathering grounded in te mana o rangitāhua, bringing together Indigenous leaders, researchers and communities from across Te Moana Nui a Kiwa. Since 2019, the symposium has strengthened relationships across our region, guided by shared responsibility for island homelands and ocean environments. No mai hare mai whānau if you want more information and if you want to grab yourself a ticket, head to eventbrite.co.nz. Ko te waiata e whai ake nei, he waiata nā aro kia mau.
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Tere o te kāinga tau toko FM, ko te waia tamutu ake, he waia tāna 1814 whakahono hono mai. 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Nau mai, hara mai whānau, Northland Rugby are excited to be hosting a development day for under 18 boys on Sunday the 7th of June 2026, 11 a.m. to 1 p.m. at Pohe Island, Whangarei. All interested players need to register via the link on the Northland Rugby Union page. This is open to all players that are under 18 as at the 1st of January 2026. Aira whānau, Pohe Island, 11 a.m. to 1 p.m. Sunday the 7th of June for the under 18 boys development day. Ko te waiata e whai ake nei, he waiata atāhua nā Towers, tui tui rā.

0: hosted by Hatohone St. John, the Light the Runway 5K run walk around the Hatia Loop. Aira whānau, there will be a barbecue post-event activities as well from 6:30pm onward. Food, fun and community celebrations. We are stronger together and bring brighter futures. 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Aira whānau, this event is being hosted by Hatohone St. John in Whangarei at the Hatia Loop, Saturday the 13th of June. Ko te weata e whai ake nei, he weata nā Marlon Williams, rere mai ngā rau.
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0: 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For more information, contact Sandra Motu or head along to the Utakura notice board page. Ko te waiata e whai ake nei, he waiata ngā Dulles Strait, te mai haroa.
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0: 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I've enjoyed my time here with you I tēnei rā, and I hope you've enjoyed your time with me. I will be back our pōpō counting down the top 5 waiata Māori no ngā reo irirangi o Aotearoa. Until then, kia pai tō ahiahi, kia pai tō pō, ko te waiata e whai ake nei, he waiata nā Shane Milne, ara tauwa.
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1: Free at last, free at last. Thank God Almighty, we are free at last.
0: All right, kua wātea, kua wātea. 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
1: 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Yes, did you know that on your way through the Waipoua Forest, yes, coming through Amamaku, you get to the top of the hill and then you spot the golden sand dunes of Hokianga. That hill is called Pakia and it was named by our tupuna Tohe. Now, when he arrived there on his journey to see his daughter, it was raining, and Pakia is a application applied by Rumirumi hand massage to dry yourself. 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Yeah, full too much as Hokianga.
0: Te wao te reo, your flavour.

0: show on the planet. Even the other stations are tuned in too. 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

0: At Aotearoa Te Reo Māori, 14th day of September, we walk the talk. Look how far we've come from a petition to a competition to whiua te kupu. He kāko nui rui a mairangi a te e kore koe e ngaro. From above, the audience sees an inlaid square stage, a postage stamp for those of us strutting our stuff. We have a love that's pure for te reo, a twist, a phrase. He reo a tēnana, the dip of the pitch and pace, passion for te reo, moves us over what we need to face, he mana motuhake. 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
3: So my name is Tim Driver. I am from Bandilla Strait, from beautiful Ōtutahi Christchurch, right in the heart of the South Island, to Waipounamu. I play keyboard in the band, so I do a little bit of bass synth with the left hand, play keyboards with the right, and I kind of fill in all the bits that my bandmate Henare, or H, isn't doing. So he's doing the drums and the lead vocals, which just blows my mind. So between the two of us, we are Dilla Strait, and that's what we do. Oh yeah, so I think we're pretty much anywhere that anybody uses social media. So we've got our Facebook, Instagram, TikTok, we've got our website, we've got all of our streaming platforms, we've got our YouTube. So if there is a platform that you use and love, then just you think search up Dilla Strait on that platform, and chances are we'll be there.

Kulish tēnei, hono mai ki tō tātou hōtaka o te ata. 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
1: 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We can never stem the incoming and the ebbing of the tide. A noun, paringa, the flowing of the tide. Incoming tide, paringa.
0: Te wā o te reo, your flavour.

0: kule I stene, hono mai ki tō tātou hōtaka o te ata, join me on our morning show 8 to 10, Monday to Friday here on Tautoko.
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0: Rota Rota, La Wikitoria Machio.
1: 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The years roll away, finding each other Mutukuri out of Utukura. 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Watching the cars boarding the ferry to Kohu Kohu, to a place we vibrate at, Matapu. 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You're the link, Dad, not just your Cadillac. 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
0: Rota Rota, La Wikitoria Machio.

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So what? Some of them don't like it. So what? Some of them will fight it. It's you and me now, baby. 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

0: te wā o te reo.
1: I te mōhio rānei koe, yes, that Motukauri was one of the 11 Taniwha sons of Araituru and Niniwa. Now, each of her 11 sons took a journey to see the country in which they lived, and each left his own mark on the harbour. Now, in addition to the sightseeing journey, Motukauri set out to find his brother, Ohopa. Now, he had become so angry that he became a menace to the area and that he wedged himself. Now, Motukauri, one of the last brothers to journey from the sea cave home in the Hokianga Harbour, he became confused by the high ridges. Now, he circled around trying to find his brother, making Motuti Basin before finding his trail again. Now, after he found a familiar starting point, however, his wayward brother had already spotted him from above. Now, Ohopa had the advantage of having both a good view and great supply of rocks, now which he pelted down over Motukauri at that time. Now, as he headed out of the harbour, one of the rocks struck him on the head, leaving him unconscious and eventually killing him. Now today, Motukauri's body is still visible as Motuti Island. Well, I te mōhio rānei koe.
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1: 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He motu kei te taha whakarua o New Tirini. The tidal wave that struck the shores of Tonga, islands to the north shore and east of New Zealand, was 12 feet in height. 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
1: 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Gorse Putiputi, its blanket of yellow, feeds the eye. 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At her home, Korari Stalk dances in the wind.

0: Chewy sips the nectar, his white breast sparkling. 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
1: 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I was taken by your coho tonight. He came to support the whānau on this, John's last night before returning to Marainui, whānau Apanui. 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
7: He tino tāonga te reo rangatira. 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

0: te wao te reo.
1: I te mōhio rā nei koe, yes, did you know that Wairupu, one of the 11 taniwha of Aroturu, and on their pursuit for kāinga and their exploration through the Hokianga and its mountainous geography, Wairupu had an unsteady character. Reminds me of some of my bros. Now, which brought him to a murky situation. Now, he travelled south, left off Waiho's path, not with the particular goal to see any part of the country. Now he zigzagged and drifted through the high hills, paying no attention to where he travelled. Now when he decided to head back to the harbour, he wasn't sure exactly how to return. Now the path was rough and he had to slosh through the mud flats at one point, and here the mud is soft, sticky, and can be much like a sinkhole. Now, in Motukaraka estuary, yes, the Motukaraka estuary, Wairupu finally found himself underneath too much mud and sinking more and more. He struggled to free himself, but ended up suffocating in the mud. Wairupu tēnā. Gee, interesting. All these sons sort of led a bit of creepy demise. He oi, ko ngā hitori wēnei, o Hokianga.
0: Te wao te reo. Your flavour.
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1: 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Now, his brothers, Set by their mother, all took it upon themselves to see who could borrow the furthest through the countryside out of the harbour. And it was Waiho's boasting that led to the competition. Now, Waiho, being the instigator, became the first to leave the cave. Now, the cave faced the setting sun, the west, Te Taihawaru. So he set out in that direction, being the first taniwha to borrow it. He left a considerable amount of change in the geography. Now, first, he borrowed through the narrows into the wide valley, which opened a pathway for the ocean to fill the land, creating the Kohu Kohu Horeke expanse. Now, after the trial of the narrows, Waiho found himself at the edge of the Puketi Mountains, which forced him to move around the rocky exteriors. Now, needing rest, he waddled up the slope until he came to the high plateau, where he rested. Now, Waiho dug a circular hole with his tail on the flattest part of the plateau for a bed. Now, round and round, Waiho curled up in the middle of his bed, making himself comfortable. As he slept, his tail filled up with rainwater and he drowned there. Now, this is how Lake Omapere came to be. Waiho, pārekareka ngā kōrero nei.
0: Te wao te reo, your flavour.
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1: Hokianga Country and Western Festival 2023. 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Jack Taylor's violin, Hickey Clark's trumpet. 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
0: Rota Rota, La Wikitoria, Makia.
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4: I seen on the net, this lady Nettie, she chucked up a video of about four young'uns, they were beating up this old lady on the bus. I don't know the backstory about it, but all I knew was they were getting exposed on the net for like beating her up on the bus.
5: Recording, bro. Why were you recording?
6: Because, bro.
5: G, don't do that, G. So what are you,
3: G? 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
4: The group I was with, we kept the thing, we made them do some press-ups.
5: Push up, pull up! Push up!
7: So what happened, she?
4: We kind of shamed them a little bit. We shouldn't have done that, but we thought it was the most appropriate way.
3: Ka puta mātou ki nā tūrana pahi ki te pātai mena, kua māta ki te haukāinei nā atata tūkino mā te ipurani.
8: Yes, I saw. I think it was honestly completely disgusting.
9: It was good to see that there was some justice for that older lady put in.
10: I reckon we do need some steps in a different direction to kind of educate these boys into maybe not making these choices next time.
3: I whakapātū nā kai whakahaere waka ki nā prihimana, kua tuku nātū nā whakaahua mai te CCTV, hei whakahaere i a rātou uiuitana.
4: Whatever it is, bro, you're going through at home or wherever you went through, you know, there's always time to change. Try to teach them young before he gets into a man and think that's all good.
7: Don't do that, okay?
5: Yeah, right. Sorry, bro.
7: You're right, right. Brother, that's not... right. Make the right choice, okay? Yeah. Okay.
3: E tūmanako ana ka kore anō tēnei momotū kino tana e ki te kiruna i nā traina waka o tā Maki Makaurau. 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
6: Te kanohi kitea o Jason Butler, kaori anō, i kitea.
11: Just trying to get some justice, just trying to get some answers. And we just get met with more misinformation.
6: Ināianei, kua tahuri tōna whānau ki te ātete i te whakatau tārewa, a te komihana hauora whaikaha, e tā wewe tonu ana.
11: I'm mentally, physically, emotionally exhausted. I carry this mamai on behalf of my parents, mine and Jason's parents. On behalf of Jason's children, his mokopuna. You know, just trying to get some justice.
6: I roto i te tāpaitanga a te whānau e mea nei rātou, kua whakarerea ngā taipitopito Materoro o Jason ki waho.
11: It doesn't tell the true story. And so, how many times are we supposed to reject this narrative? I've met with Te Whati Ora, I flew home, I had a meeting with them in Tauranga to correct their own findings, their report. They redid it three times, we rejected it three times, and yet this is what they're forwarding to the coroner, to the Health and Disability Commission. Can no one see that there's something very wrong here?
6: Hei tā Mekli, te kaumārua katoa ngā meka kei te he i roto i ngā ripoata. Ārere ana te whakapae he mea tukua Butler e te hōhipera o whakatāne, haunga ngā māharahara nui ki ona whanonga.
11: There was a lot of red flags concerning even the police calling Whakatāne Hospital when Jason went missing. None of those conversations were red flagged by the hospital nor by their management. They were totally missed. The 7-day follow-up wasn't provided, it wasn't even red flagged.
6: Kua rima tau mai anō i te kitenga whakamutunga o Jason i ngā pae maunga o te rau kūmara. Me te aha hererekē tēnei kēhi ki te mea e whakatewhahi atonu tiāna i tana pureretanga.
11: This is what drives me, this is what keeps me going, is because of the injustice that we have faced from the time my brother went missing, the injustices that we have faced from every single government department and agency that have just passed the buck. They have just continued to pass on this misinformation that just sheds this horrible light on my brother. It just tramples all over his mana.
6: Nō te tau kā hori whiu ai, he tāne rima te kaumā whitu tau te pakeke ki te kōti teitei o whakatāne, ko te whakamate o honoa te take.
11: It still doesn't bring us anything because we still don't know what really happened to Jason or where he is.
6: Kua whakapātua pūkāia ki te komihana hauora whaikaha me te whatuora kia uiuitia mō te take nei engari auare ake. Hei tā te whatuora. 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
11: The government and their agencies and their departments that are supposed to protect vulnerable people like my brother, that they should be ashamed of themselves, that they have just wiped their hands, tried to sweep it under the carpet. We won't stop. We will keep fighting for justice for Jason.
6: E tārewa tonu ana te whakatau a te toihau, ka mutu e ro takehia tonu tia ana te urupare a te whānau. Te Okiwa McLean, pūkāia.
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14: My name is Stella. I'm a BMW engineer. I'm responsible for Flow Technologies, where we develop the world's first colour-changing cars.
13: He hangarau e whakamahi ana I ngā papa e-ink, motuhake, ki waho tonu o te waka. 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
14: The entire car, when it changes, is about takes about the energy of a light bulb. When it's not changing, it needs no energy at all. So it will stay like that.
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14: As a kid, I was always fascinated with how things work. And I didn't plan to do a PhD, but when I started going to university, I realised I love research because you get to answer questions that the world has never seen before. To be honest, it was one of many ideas I had, just all the other ideas failed. That's also part of success is failure.
13: Hei tāna, e harateangi tū I te mea kaputa o horere mai. 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
14: My dad was somebody who embraced the world of the white people to bring himself forward and to encourage other Māori to. He would say, you don't know who you are if you don't know where you came from. And if I can spark a bit of that fascination, it's very rewarding.
13: Mai te tai rāwhiti ki ngā taiwhanga hangarau nui o te ao. 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
2: Maia āmai.
3: They the first para athlete to ever qualify for High Rocks World Champs. So, and Māori, first para athlete. Yeah. I done Sydney High Rocks and Auckland, Sydney last year and Auckland this year in February, and yeah, I came first at both those in my division and qualified for Worlds. Oh, I want to be the best, number one, of course, it's always the goal to be the best in the world, number one, but I'm trying not to put that pressure on myself, so I'm happy just to podium. I started about 2 years ago because just wanted to try something new. Thought might be a little bit good at it.

0: I've got 3 weeks to fundraise money to get me and my coach to Sweden to the World Champ. So I'm doing some fundraising and looking for some sponsors.
1: Kia kaha koe mai a haimuri ake i te whakamatuetanga ko te whakatepenga o te karare mo tēnei rā.

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Ata marie mōrena, ngā mihi o te ata kia koutou katoa. Kia ora and welcome back to another Taipari Taitumu Request Time, me hoa mā, on this Wednesday morning, Wednesday the 27th of May. Kia ora. Kei te pēhia koutou, how are you feeling this morning? Hope you're feeling good, hope you're feeling pai. Please go and make yourself a hot drink, come back beside your radio, your reo irirangi, and get ready for 2 hours of Waiata Pai. My name is Tipine, and I will be with you up until 6 o'clock I te atanei, playing your dedications, playing your requests. Nō reira, I will give out those phone numbers immediately following this next Waiata by Annie Cromer.

If you would like to ring from your landline phone, your home phone, then the number is 0800 824 727. 0800 824 727. If you live in Tauranga Moana, 578-2982, 578-2982. And if you'd like to ring using your mobile phone, e ho ma, 07578-2982, 07578-2982, e ho ma, nō reira. Why am I, please ring in. I would love to play your waiata, love to play your dedication, send it out to whomever you'd like to send it out to, e ho ma. Pēnei ienei, just like these next two coming up, as usual, to get our show started, I would like to send out to each and every one of you who have tuned in this morning. I would like to play everyone two rorotongan waiata to get us started this morning. And I e hoa ma, I'm very excited now. This will be my last show, and then leaving on Thursday afternoon. Fly out to Rarotonga, and I will be back on Tuesday the 9th of June, e hoa mā, hoi anō. Anei, waiata tuatahi, parataito maine auraka koe, and waiata tuarua maine kuki arani. Nō reira, anei, kia ora, kia ora nā.

Those two Cook Island waiata from me, going out to each and every one of you who have joined me this morning. A te mari e, mōrena. Ka pai, a te mari e, mōrena. Joy, and your son Patrick, kia kōrua. And Joy and Patrick would like to send these two waiata out to everyone who's listening in this morning. By Tuatahi Rā, Walk and Don't Look Back by Peter Tosh and Mick Jagger. Tuarua by Mark Williams. Show No Mercy. Nō reira, whakarongo mai.

0: Mercy.
1: Those two wives are there. We're for Joy and Patrick, and going out to everyone who's listening in this morning. Kapai. Right now, dedication for Roger. Mōrena Roger. Kia ora e hoa. And Roger also would like to send these two waiata out to everyone who's listening in. Tuatahira by Del Shannon, The Answer to Everything. Tuarua by Mr. Jim Reeves. Take My Hand, Precious Lord. Nō reira, whakarongo mai.

Those two Waiata there were for Roger, and going out to everyone who's tuned in, listening in this morning. Ka pai e nai nei. Like to say morena whaea lina. Kia ora whaea lina. Whaea lina would like to send these two Waiata out to everyone who's listening in. Waiata tuatahi for whaea lina, Maku by Dennis Marsh. 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Te Piriti, The Bridge by Dean Waretini. 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

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And koro too would like to send these two waiata out to everyone. Everyone who's listening in, everyone tuned in. Tuatahi, tuatahi, please release me by Papi'i Tuarua, by Smokestack, O Carol. 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

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Michael in Taupo. And Michael would like to send these two waiata out to his Uncle Horace in Te Puke. Ka pai, two waiata here by Engelbert Humperdinck. 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Waiata tuarua, sweetheart. Both waiata by Engelbert Humperdinck. Nō reira. For Michael, and going out to his Uncle Horace in Te Puke, anei.

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Pai hoa, hope you enjoyed your waiata. Ināene, I'd like to say morena mata. Mata would like to send these two waiata out to Clark, Cora, Stanley, and also to her whānau all over the motu and in Australia. Tuatahi, ka wash, tuarua, family affair.

That is 2-1 of the day with Paul Mata. Hope you enjoyed your 2-1 of the day, huh? Ka pai te whanau I nāianei. I'd like to play a second dedication for Roger. So therefore these 2 waiata again, going out to everyone who's listening in, everyone tuned in. Tuatahi, The Israelites by Desmond Dekker and the Aces. Tuarua, by Prince Tuiteka, Walking in the Sun. Motaku here, sorry, The Israelites. Yes, that is right, The Israelites and Walking in the Sun. Nō reira. Nō reira.

Those two waiata there were second dedication for Roger. And going out to everyone who's listening in. Hope you enjoyed your waiata e hoa. I'd like to play a second dedication for Joy and Patrick. So therefore these two waiata going out to everyone who's listening in. Tuatahi by Don Ho, Mr. Don Ho, Tiny Bubbles. Then you asked me to pick a Rarotongan waiata for your waiata tuarua. And I picked Brother Love, Brother Aroha with Rukete Kete Te Mamae.

0: Those two Waiata there were a second dedication for Joy and Patrick. Going out to everyone listening in. Ka pai, time here at Taipari Taitumu has just gone on to 19 minutes after 5 a.m. e hoa ma. No reira, I tēnei wā. I don't know if you knew, but the Top Twins. I did like the Top Twins, tino pai. And I heard, I think it was Jules. One of them, Jules Top. Ihinga Inanahi. She passed away yesterday, sadly, very sadly. No reira e hoa ma. I would like to play two Waiata here by the Top Twins in tribute, to pay tribute to Jules Top, who passed away yesterday. Tuatahi by the Top Twins, Honky Tonk Angel, live in Tamworth, Australia, from the year 2019. And Waiata Tuarua, again by the Top Twins, Songs of Home. Whakarongo mai.
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to Waiata there by the Top Twins in special memory of Jules Top, who passed away yesterday, sadly. Pai e hoa mā, time here at Taipari Taitumu is coming up to 27 minutes after 5. Nō reira, anei rā, e tahi Waiata.

A poetic fun night. It is me on this Wednesday morning. And it is me for the week. And that is me for another 8 days, e hoa mai. Flying off to Rarotonga tomorrow, and I'll be leaving you in the capable hands of Hauturu. 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
1: 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Join me on our morning show 8 to 10, Monday to Friday here on Tautoko.
2: Kupu hau.
3: 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Yes, it's another noun which also describes the spring tides and the king tides. 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It's a noun for spring tides and king tides. 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
2: Te wā o te reo, your flavour.

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Join me on our morning show 8 to 10, Monday to Friday here on Tautoko. 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
9: Ko hiki rangi te maunga, ko Waiapu te awa, ko Ngāti Brau, te iwi. Ko Gabrielle Sexton McDivitt, tōku ingoa. I'm currently working within space of well-child tamariki ora and also immunisations. We have a newly established team that has wrapped around the well child services and immunisation called Kahui Potoko Well Child Tamariki Ora, and I believe one of our colleagues, Cheryl Ann, spoke to it. This is a team that working with our whānau that are not able to come in to bring their bubbas in for their checks and their immunisations for whatever reason. We reach out to them. If you are within the Hokianga realm, you just contact us. Bring the admin there, just contact us, and you ask for, you know, the well child checks. And then any of us can, you know, we've got nurses, LSATs, and all the clinics, they do those checks. If you didn't know, they are actually well child tamariki ora nurses, as well as your nurse that takes your blood. So they're very skilled, our nurses at all the clinics, and I'm talking about Tahike, Māpere, all around the motu, Kohukohu, Pangaru, all of those clinics have a nurse there, registered nurse, who's trained in well child tamariki ora. If you are outside the Hokianga, then I know Plunkett will do your checks, do those checks for you, and Kaitaia has Plunkett as well. I mean, we have other health promotion messages as well. We have our immunisation map around. You can have your baby immunised at the same time that you do those checks. If anyone wants any information on any of this kōrero, please reach out to any of the nurses in any of your clinics or myself, and ngā mihi mahana kia koutou mō te tautoko ngā mahi katoa.
10: Te wā o te reo.
11: I te mōhio rānei koe, yes. Did you know that the Hokianga Whakapau Karakia was the third name given to our wonderful harbour? Now, on the arrival of Niku Tawhiti Ngaruanui, the captains of Ngātoki Matawhaurua and Māmari, yes, well, make a long story short, is that they had a battle of incantations, a bit like those super seons that we see. Now, the battle of incantations was over the whale, hence the name of my people, Te Hikutu. Well, getting back to the story, Hokianga Whakapau Karakia, and to the contrary, is actually Hokianga of exhausted incantations. It's got nothing to do with the missionaries and the amount of hāhi or Christian influence on our harbour. No, this goes back to the time of Nuku Tawhiti and Māmari, the Māori super sounds of the day. Hokianga Whakapau Karakia.
10: Te wā o te reo, your flavour.
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1: 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We will jump back into some music to get us going for our Wednesday. Happy Wednesday e te whānau. Ko te wāta e whāia ki nei. We've got some Beyonce, Brown Skin Girl here on Tautoko. Kia utori mai.
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That's what we should expect. So go with that. 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We will jump back into some music and we've got some Coltrane with Lights Out here on Tautoko. 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
1: 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He cast his kite to Horonuku to search for a place for his descendants to live. 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

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So it is State of Origin, game one this weekend, tonight, not this weekend, hoi nō rā. 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The conditions are looking good, weather is looking fine, me ana te kōrero, and the teams are looking stacked. Up the Blues is all I have to say. Hoi nō rā, I do have some of our players. We've got James Tedesco there at fullback, Brian To'o, Stephen Critchin, Kotoni Staggs, Tolu Taukola, Ethan Strange, Nathan Cleary, beauty. And in Whanua Blake, Reese Robson, Mitchell Barnett, Hudson Young, Haumole Olokoatu, Isaiah Yeo, and so. And then that's the Blues team. And then we have over in the Maroons, we've got Kaelin Ponga, Selwyn Kobo, Robert Toya, Hamiso Tabuai-Fido, Jojo Fafita, Cameron Munster, captaining the team. Honestly, I'm a Blues fan, but Cameron Munster is unreal. We've got Sam Walker, Thomas Fledger, Harry Grant, Tino Fasua Maliu, Ruben Cotter and Kirk Capewell, Max Plath. So that is the two teams with the Maroons and the Blues. Tēnei pō, kēmu tuatahi o te State of Origin. And that goes hard. It's going to be an exciting game. These Origin games are so, so intense, and I love to see it. So koina te kēmu tuatahi mō te State of Origin. Kāka whiti atu ki te whutupauro, so hei tēnei wikine. In regard to our hākina kina, I know I always give you guys the league and rugby updates. However, this weekend, because it is the a weekend ero, it is the King's birthday weekend, so he weekend ero mō tātā katoa, kua kawātia te weekend mā ngā kēmu, mā ngā hakatatai, whutupauro me te riki. So this weekend there are no games for our rugby and league competitions up here, but there is tētahi kēmu, hira tētahi mea whutupauro, which is the Johnny Isaacs rugby trophy, I suppose. And so the trophy celebrates past Māori rugby achievement and continues to inspire Māori rugby in Northland. It's been more than five decades since Johnny Isaacs donned the black jersey. So he tino kaitākaro tēnei tangata o Johnny Isaacs. But so his legacy, tōna tika, his legacy lives on within this competition. So he was a Māori All Black in the 1950s, a top rugby admin. Johnny Isaacs' work continues. So e mea ana I roto I ngā tau, e mea ana Eric Rush, Māori rugby is a little bit different. It's not so structured, and it lets them showcase what they've got. And the fact that they're identifying with who they are, it's an important part of New Zealand rugby and Māori rugby. So he mea nui kia. Kia whakapakere, kia kaha tonu I tēnei kaupapa. So with this Johnny Isaac, there is a women's game, a men's game, and then there's the rangatahi kēmu. 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We do have State of Origin, just hakamahare a kaitai. 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

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So that is us here, Taitoko, Ngāti Hine FM and Te Hiku Media. 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So we have our stories on our Facebook and our Instagram page. 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
1: 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No, this one is Mā Nunu. Now, it's a modifier, and it's strictly speaking, used only of the tide before it begins to ebb. 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Now, in February 1885, at a meeting with John Minister, then of Native Affairs at the time, he expressed his concern about the Māori fishing rights. And when he said, "I look upon the land below high water mark as being part of my own garden. And my mana over these places has never been taken away. But now, in consequence of the word of the Europeans, that all the land below high water mark belongs to the Queen. People have trampled upon our ancient customs." Mā Nunu.
0: Te wao te reo, your flavour.
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3: Ko Shirley and tēnā tuku ingoa, ko whiria te maunga, ko pākanai te marae, ko Hokianga te awa, ko Steve tēnā rawa, ko Karen tēnā oku mātua. 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Kia ora. Yeah, so I'm the Rāwane community health nurse, and that role entails about five or six different hats. The main one being I'm a practice nurse in our GP clinic, which runs 5 days a week, and that's assisting the GPs on the day, but also running nurse-led clinics, so covering primary health care, initiatives like cervical screening, cardiovascular heart health checks. We do well child checks and childhood immunisations. We're running the flu campaign, so that's the annual flu vaccines that we deliver. Other components of our role is community based, so we do palliative care in the homes for whānau, and district nursing also in the homes. That's wound management, varying degrees of that, post-op surgical wounds and stuff like that. I'm also part of the Well Child team, or the Well Child Tamariki Ora team, and for that we're doing the outreach, so we get referrals internally and externally for children under five who are overdue their immunisations, basically, and we just take contact with the whānau, give them some education, and give them times that we can visit their whare to do the immunisations in the home. Often with this, it's like a multi-generational kaupapa, really, because we see the grandparents, you know, the parents and the tamariki as well. And we're able to care for the whole whānau, not just doing immunisations, but we do well child checks, ensuring that the babies are developing well. And if there's other services that are needed, then we implement that and we refer them to other services externally. But in the north, that's a little bit hard because we're so far from everything. Mostly everything's in Kerikeri and Whangarei. So we just try and bridge those gaps and get people up here or assist whānau to get to the other services. If they're living within the Hokianga boundary, we just go and see them because they're funded for that. But we encourage them to enrol with us if they're going to stay long term. So if it's only a short while, we'll still look after them, no problem. But if they're going to live here, yeah, we strongly encourage, just so they're not missing out on opportunities or things that they are eligible for. We've got just the main phone line, so it's 09-405-7709. That's just our main Hauora Hokianga line. And if you Google us at Hauora Hokianga, our website will come up as well, and there's electronic enrolment forms. But phone and Googling us is Katie. There's 10 peripheral clinics all over the Hokianga, and everyone is so welcoming, and if you need any help, just reach out.
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So down at the Motukohu Rugby Club Rooms in Kohukohu, we have the Motukohu Markets. So mena ko e muhiana koutou ki tēnei market, tēnei kaupapa ka tū i ia. 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So this weekend is the Motukohu Markets. It is the last weekend of every month, and there are a lot of things that happen at the market, so mena e wāte ana, e heka ana koe, hei te hanarei, hei te ata o te hanarei tātu ki tērā kaupapa. 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I did touch on some hākinakina that is happening this weekend with the Johnny Isaacs out in Kaikohe. That's women's, men's and rangatahi rugby. 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We will jump back into some music ko te waata e whaikinei. 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

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So let's not forget hei tēnei wikine. It is the weekend, long weekend, King's birthday, long weekend. Nō reira he wā, wātea,

Tā koutou, te nuinga o koutou o te ao tātou, unless you've got mahi on Monday for whatever reason. It is a long weekend this weekend, so no sports. Well, there are some sports, but our regular hakaakinakina aren't happening. The regular competitions. There is the Johnny Isaacs that will be happening in Te Pū o Te Whiki, Te Kaikohe Kohe here. It's Māori rugby happening in the weekend. State of O, hei tēnei pō. Game one of State of Origin is tonight. So there's some hākinakina going on, but it is long weekend this weekend. And he hihi noku I tēnei wā te aro atu ki wētahi kōrero tō rangapū. Ai, it's me again, back with some tō rangapū yarns. However, it's important. It is voting year. Hei tēnei, hei te noema, ka tū, te wā tuku pōti. And it's important that everybody is informed. It's important that everybody votes. So, it doesn't matter who you vote for. Well, it does matter. I mean, no, actually, it does matter. But it's important, more importantly, it's that you vote and you feel informed about who you're voting for. So, for te taitokirau, mō tātou o te taitokirau, I hanga, there's been some changes up here. So, we have Whai Meno, who was our MP o te taitokirau with Te Pāti Māori. She has announced in these past couple of weeks, I rotu I wenei, wiki e rua torupia, kua tukuna tū te karere kia tātou. She is stepped away from Te Pāti Māori and is going under a new party. We've got the Taitokirau Party. We also have some new updates with Te Pāti Māori that we have Aprehama Edwards, who is the te hiko ia te hiamana o Ngāti Wai. 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We also have, obviously, Te Pāti o te Taitokirau with Whai Mariamino Kapakingi. 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That's who we have up here. Te Pāti Kākāriki, we've got Huhana Linden. With Te Pāti Reipa, ko Willow Jean Prime. He minita o mua mo te papa atawhai me ngā rangatahi. 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Me Ngātake Akahiato Ora, I hara ia te tauhoki i nei mahi. As we all know, Willow Jean Prime, who has been in the game for a very long time with Labour. And so that is what's happening. We've got four paths forward for te taitokirau. 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And I know it's May, but it is the end of May, ko tata tai ki te hune, and before we know it, we'll be here. And it's important, I feel it's important that we're all informed. And then you vote for whoever you want to vote for. Kia mohio ai I te tuatai I ngā āhuranga o ngā kaitono katoa. Just to ensure that they align with your values and what you believe in and what you want to see for our future here in Aotearoa. Hoi nō rā, ka hoki anō ki ngā wāta I mua I te kapunga o tō tātou nei. Hōtaka, o te ata, we'll jump back into some music. We have Shay Milne with Great Māori here on Tautoko.

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That's a wrap for our Wednesday. 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
9: Kia ora, good morning. Welcome along to Wednesday morning with Wāte and a pleasure to have your company as always. Thanks so much for tuning in this morning. Hope you had a good night. Bit of a chilly start to our morning, bit of fog around today as well, patchy fog. Should clear though as cloud increases this morning and some isolated showers from this afternoon. Today's high 18, overnight 10. It's sitting on 9 degrees this morning in Tamaki Makaurau. Sunrise this morning at 20 past 7, setting this evening just after quarter past 5. Tomorrow, cloudy but becoming fine for a time in the afternoon and evening. Cloud clearing and becoming fine too in the afternoon for Friday. So no sign of rain over the next couple of days. High tides for today, Wednesday, for the Waitemata Horiki Golf, 22.5. This afternoon, and at Unihunga at 7:30 this morning. Raglan today, just if you're interested. High tide at 7:10 this morning. Take your surfboard, have fun. A friend of mine says, did you catch the surfers at Firing at all? What did you think? I said, beautiful, beautiful. The surfers weren't bad either, I said. Great to have you with us today. Thanks. Taho Pihama is joining us in just a moment. From Ngāti Maru, whanaunga from Hauraki, is a kaupapa Māori grounded business leader, and we'll be talking about business and economics and what overall direction he expects the upcoming budget to take. Dr. Dawidi Jansen is with us today. There's concerns about Pharmac's proposal to remove priority access to type 2 diabetes medication for Māori. Josephine Davis is joining us, a pioneering nursing leader and one of our country's first Māori nurse practitioners who nearly four decades on has a lot of experience and culminated in her appointment as the first Māori head of School of Nursing at Waipapa Taumatarau, Auckland University. After that, we'll be talking with Chris Hipkins. He's joining us, of course, in the lead-up to the budget, thoughts on that. I might even ask him if he's willing to chuck 15 mil into the rebuild of the Christchurch Cathedral. That one's on the table at the moment. After 8 o'clock, Lisa Kelly is with us, who chairs Ngā Maia, which is the Māori Nurse Midwives Association. And we'll be talking there about the signals, a critical shift towards fairer conditions. Dale Stevens is about the upcoming budget, and Tamitha Paul is also joining us, outspoken against the move on orders, Tamitha, and what impact does the recent government changes to emergency and public housing policy have on rising homelessness rates. That's all coming up through the course of the morning. I did get a call yesterday from Che, who was to be our guest on He Te Rehua, but he's said to pull out today. We'll reschedule that. So we'll reach into the vault and enjoy some interesting kōrero, no doubt, from a wonderful array of guests who have been kind enough to share their stories of life and loves, well, not so much the latter, across the last year or so. Thank you for your company at 7:13. Well, Taho Pihama is with us from Tatiawa, Taranaki Whanui, Ngāti Mahanga and Ngāti Maru. is a Kaupapa Māori grounded business leader and head of Māori advisory whose Te Haumātua upbringing informs this values-driven approach. And I thank Te Hau for joining us on the program, talking a little bit about economics and business. Te whanau, tēnā koe, Te Hau, ko Te Hau tēnā. Thanks for joining us on Wātea. Mauri ora.
10: Morena, Te Hau. Thank you for having me.
9: Morena, Kas. Thank you. Well, from your perspective, as we await the delivery of the budget, our pōpō, from your perspective, looking at business and economics, what direction do you expect the upcoming budget to take, and how well is it likely to support long-term economic resilience here in Aotearoa, from your read, Te Hau?
10: Yeah, that's a great question. What we're hearing out of the coalition at the moment is this is a no-frills budget once again, and not to expect any major announcements. So for me, if we're looking at what does that mean for the long term, given inflation is at 3% and we have an official cash rate announcement this afternoon through the Reserve Bank, Aotearoa and globally we're in a really tough position. And these times really call for a bit of a love component to any budget. And so, you know, when I say that, I mean, how are we looking to steady our unemployment rates? And how are we looking to create more job opportunities? How are we looking to create more stability and confidence in the business market? Generally, when we're in these sort of economic cycles, we'll see a government allocate a part of the budget towards large long-term infrastructure projects. They like to look at healthcare and also to try and bring up the sentiment or the mood within the country. You tend to see budgets with allocation towards health, well-being, arts, those sorts of activities as well. And in what's been announced so far from the coalition government, I've been really underwhelmed by the fact that actually they're still looking at those austerity measures that we mentioned a few years back.
9: Yeah, it's been tough times, understandably, but there is this political ideology that is working through the difference between targeted funding for Māori interests and, you know, we're proud to prioritise Māori perspectives when we're looking at any issues, Te Hau. So it's the issue of targeted funding or universality, really. The previous Labor government did put some very specific targeted funding into Māori interests, but I'm not holding my breath expecting the same tomorrow. Your thoughts?
10: I follow that sentiment as well. And it's really interesting when we have conversations or we get announcements saying that, you know, the spending is going to be targeted and it's going to be centred around data and need. And we know, again, to unemployment stats for Māori, homelessness stats and so on, actually the need very much sits with Māori. And I was reading just yesterday one of the interviews that I think you've done with Te Hira Painga from Te Wharekura Huani Waititi around actually the hapori know what we need. By coming together, we can create the solutions. And actually, there's a lot of data to suggest that actually Māori providers and Māori communities outperform many other mainstream providers when it comes to a range of services from education to healthcare to business. And so actually, when it comes to what the coalition is saying around data-led decisions and ensuring that the money is getting to the right place versus the actions that are being taken, it's really hard to draw a line between the two.
9: We know that the unemployment rate for our rangatahi is exploding, Te Hau, and a lack of investment into their futures may put us on very shaky ground in the decades to come. There's concern about the needs, not in education or training. The figures and data that we have available to us perhaps shadows the reality, and for our rangatahi Māori, these unemployment rates and lack of job opportunities eclipse all others. Might you touch on this? Because a lack of investment in their futures, indeed in what they need right now, could have dire consequences in 10, 15 years. And bearing in mind our youthful population, what would you say about how big this might affect our country, bearing in mind that they are to be the kai mahi of the future, who supposedly will pay for the superannuation needs of the current generation? Thoughts here about our rangatahi and how they might fare our popo?
10: Yeah, it's a much longer term horopaki, right? In that these decisions might seem like a year-on-year budget or a three-year budget cycle, but actually the impact that flows on is generational. And so where we see cuts to Te Reo Māori, where we see cuts to education in different spaces such as that, actually, what does that mean for our rangatahi, for our uri whakaheke as they grow up? Does that mean that the gap between the haves and the have-nots grows wider? It's highly likely. And so when I'm considering that, actually, I like to think about what's in our control. So for me, we know that Māori businesses employ more Māori kaimahi, more kaimahi in general. We know that we invest earlier than most other businesses. And so for me, it's actually considering, government aside, what is within the control of our people. And for me, it's very much about making sure that when we are spending money, that pūtea is staying within the Māori economy for longer. When we are making contributions to our hapuri, be it time, pūtea, and or other donations, making sure that that the businesses and the opportunities that we're leaning into are very much grassroots and delivering straight to the needs of our people. So I like to consider what is within our control when the powers that be in terms of the budget are very much focused on providing benefit to the upper tier.
9: Tēnā koe, as an advocate for taho matua and valuing as Māori ways of looking at the world, many families are still encouraging their tamariki and rangatahi to grasp these cultural tools to be embedded, to support them in life. Now, it goes against governmental attitudes. It's all about reading, writing, arithmetic, as the saying goes. But our people are mobilising still towards the importance of our cultural norms and education systems, whether that's in mainstream or in our kura settings, taho. So irrespective of what's happening in Wellington and with budgets, do you sense our people still prioritising this cultural form of education, because these are the tools for life that we value and that that our rangatahi ultimately will benefit from?
10: I have a biased opinion with my tamariki being second generation, kura kaupapa kids and being third generation Te Reo Māori speakers after our kura was the generation that wasn't afforded those opportunities. But I also consider the impacts of technology and how fast the likes of AI have progressed. And so for me, it's very much the soft skills that culture and heritage provide our tamariki to consider things well beyond 1+1 and how basic spelling is being drilled at the moment, where Te Ao Māori provides a much more holistic lens. Indigenous cultures consider end-to-end life cycles. Those are all much more valuable skills from my perspective as technology progresses and actually takes care of the sanitary activity. There is always going to be a need for us to have that baseline understanding. And I'm actually a big advocate for both maths and reading. However, that can't be at the demise of critical thinking. And for me, the ability of our tamariki as I look at my 12-year-old trying to figure out what he has for breakfast this morning. I actually understand that he can speak two languages, so he is well above many other tauira of his age in Aotearoa.
9: Tēnā koe, Te Aho Piam is with us. Te Aho, so it feels as though AI is the solution for all of our ills and the government leaning in on its usage, even though there are many who are concerned at what is an explosion of AI. And when we look at the digital space, and as a dad, there are reports out suggesting that social media, for instance, is as detrimental to health for our rangatahi as smoking, and that the big tech giants are deliberately creating feedback to our kids that is addictive, and they know it. And so it's becoming a serious health issue. What guardrails or reservations do you have about the implementation of digital technologies, and how do you think going forward that's going to affect Māori interests, Te Hoa?
10: I think having a healthy skepticism is the right approach to all new ways of life and new technologies, and similar conversations were happening with the calculator and other forms as they became more and more publicly available. So it's being skeptical and setting out safety guardrails is the right way to go. Even growing up as a young rangatahi with my PlayStation 1, we were only limited on how much time we were allowed to spend on those sorts of devices. So I think those principles still very much hold true. But I think one of the benefits of Te Kura Kaupapa, and for me, Te Aho Matua, tahi ira tahi really starts at ira tangata. So for us to really focus on those principles in which make sure that we're actually having meaningful conversations with our tamariki, that ensure we understand the platforms that they're using and their benefits and their cons, and ensure that we set up those similar guardrails to my PlayStation 1, in which our tamariki have the ability to engage meaningfully and learn and understand how new technologies can be deployed, but then also on the other side have access to te taiao, have access to sports, team building exercises and whanaungatanga.
9: Tēnā koe, it's been a pleasure having a kōrero with you, Te Aho. I look forward to more conversations of this type as well. So with the budget looming, I guess from a Māori perspective, not unexpected, but I get the feeling we're not going to feature too prominently, but our people will box on, maybe be disappointed but not surprised. Thanks very much for joining us on the program, Te Rangatira. Look forward to another kōrero soon. Thank you. Tēnā koe. You're with 603 Urban Māori Radio, prioritising Māori issues. Ngā take Māori ake. Dr. Rauri McCree Jansen is with us again. It's been a while. A prominent GP and fierce advocate for Māori health equity, widely recognised for his leadership at both grassroots and national policy levels. Thanks for your time again, Rauri. Tēnā koe. Te rangatira.
11: Kia ora, Dale. Nā mihi ki a koe.
9: Good to talk again. What are your concerns about Pharmac's proposal to remove priority access to type 2 diabetes medication for Māori, and what immediate impacts could this have on patient outcomes, Rauri?
11: Yeah, look, this is a big deal. Pharmac is currently consulting about removing the special authority access criteria. So at the moment, if I get a patient, rocks on up to clinic, and I diagnose the diabetes and it might be reasonably progressed, effectively what I need to do is identify that by one blood test, and if the result comes back an HbA1c over 53, my Māori and Pacific patients, immediately I can apply and get approval for them to be on these new medicines. And these new medicines are really important. They make a huge difference. They ultimately, I'd like all of my patients with an HbA1c of over 53 to get access. But for the non-Māori, non-Pacific ones, I've got to do a couple of extra steps, do a cardiovascular disease risk assessment, takes, an additional clinic visit, say, and a little bit of more testing and all the rest of it, and then get them on the medicines. But what we know for Māori is they get less appointments, they get less medicines, they, you know, the access to care, in fact, is a barrier. And so we fought long and hard to get this arrangement so that it's the simple diagnostic blood test. If your HbA1c is over 53, you get it. Pharmac now, with their new minister, wants to remove that and replace it with a slightly lower cardiovascular disease risk assessment. Now, we're troubled by that because the principle ought to be, according to the cabinet manual, you know, they had a policy that said you can't use ethnicity as a criteria unless the proof is there around need. And so clearly we think that it meets the standard. There is the need. We've been doing it for about 5 years. The evidence of what difference it makes to patients, you know, the mortality difference, even in 5 years we can show that. We can show the difference in terms of reducing numbers of people who need dialysis. So, you know, we're going to fight this hard. Invite anybody who's listening to today to think about putting in a submission. You can do it individually, you can do it as groups, you can do it based on your experience for yourself or your whānau. And I think we just need to tell a really compelling story about the evidence says this makes a difference, you know. And look, man, dialysis costs us as a nation $150,000 per year per person. And if we're reducing that, we're doing the right thing. So, yeah, bit of a battle on our hands.
9: Yeah, very much so. You know, this argument that it's funding will go to need rather than ethnicity. You can't separate the two. The data is so stark, isn't it? And so that's a rather spurious argument, I'd think, from a clinical and equity perspective. How important is this targeted access?
11: I agree with you. I think it is spurious. There might be other words we want to use for this.
9: Yeah.
11: But, you know, the evidence, you know, the data that we have is really clear about this nation. You and I, actually, I remember we talked about this thing a few years ago, 1 million missing scripts per year. So Māori are already missing out on scripts that we should be getting. That's the nature of our racist health system. And by putting this into play, we are trying to remove a barrier to access for this. So I think the evidence basis is really good, and we've got evidence it works. Now trying to remove it, I think Pharmac's got to prove that their new criteria would capture all those people who need it. And it doesn't. So, you know, that they're running around in circles trying to do, you know, do a favour for Minister Seymour. I think that's problematic, and we've got to resist this. So anybody who can, put in a submission, please. Just go to pharmac.co.nz. Their submissions are open. We're calling them out on their process. They had initially a consultation period of 2 weeks, which is the shortest consultation period ever. They've backed off that now. There's an additional 2 weeks. It was going to close tomorrow, but, you know, whānau, if you can, you've got 2 weeks. Let them know what you think.
9: Tēnā koe, thanks so much. The proposal may be signalling about the wider direction of Pharmac's approach to equity and how this might affect trust in the health system, which is a very important component when viewing the health system from a Māori lens. The trust has already been compromised in recent years, and this seeming adding to people's, at times, mistrust of the system. And that's a dangerous mix, is it not?
11: Yeah, that's right. And so eroding trust is really problematic. Building trust, it requires Pharmac to be trustworthy. And, you know, so I think they've got some work to do here. I think, you know, we just need to push really hard. They've got titidity obligations, and we need to hold them to account for that. And so publicly, we need to have our best and brightest clinicians telling the truth about what's happening in clinic, that this is working, that this should continue. We need whānau and community to stand up for it and say, this is an important way of getting this business done. Because, you know, we're entitled to have a health system that works for us, that achieves the same outcomes, and right now it doesn't. So, you know, we've got to put in place the things that are going to work for us. And these new medicines are definitely one of those things. By the way, for whānau, it's Jardiance, which is Impeg Gliflozin, or the GLP-1 agonists, the liraglutide, Saxenda, dulaglutide, those medicines, and many whānau will know that they're making a difference for their health and for whānau members.
9: Tēnā koe, yeah. Thanks very much. Good to talk with you again. I want to have you in the studio one day soon too and chew the fat, because there's so many different aspects of health that do need discussions. E homa. As Rauri has suggested, the submission process for this particular situation is open, what a very compressed time frame, but a couple more weeks. If the change does proceed, what alternatives or safeguards would you want to see in place to ensure our people, Rauri, aren't further disadvantaged in managing type 2 diabetes?
11: Well, there's only one way of doing that, and that would be to say simply anybody with an HbA1c over 53 gets access to the medicine. I think that's a compelling argument. I'm in favour of that, but, you know, just open up the access to anybody who's got that clinical need. That's the right thing to do. And in fact, you know, over time, clearly that is the direction pharmac has to go. We can argue with the drug companies, get the price right and get this medicine to everybody who needs it. In the meantime, if they can't afford all of that, then they've got to prioritise populations with the greatest need. Unfortunately, that's us, bro. That's Māori and Pacific. So, yeah, I really appreciate talking with you today and look forward to coming in, talk with you about the other, you know, many issues in front of us.
9: Yeah, always neat to talk with you. Thank you. Dr. Rauri McCree-Jansen joining us on the program this morning. Thanks, Rauri.
11: Kia ora.
9: Tēnā koe. Ata mare e te whānau, ko te ata me te tangata te take. It's with great pleasure that we welcome to our program Josephine Davis, who's from Ngāti Manu, Ngāti Whātua Ōrākei. Josephine is a pioneering Māori nursing leader and one of our country's first Māori nurses, nearly four decades of experience in practice and education and equity, has culminated in her historic appointment as the first Māori head of School of Nursing at Waipapa Taumatara, Auckland University. Josephine, tēnā koe, it's me, Dale, this end. Thank you for joining us and congratulations on the appointment. Long time coming, well deserved. Congratulations. I was just talking about health issues with Rauri, who no doubt you're familiar with, Josephine. We've got a lot of balls in the air when it comes to Māori health. And so, you know, we need strong advocacy across the board. And often that starts in the learning environment. So this mahi that you're now involved in is hugely important, just as the mahi on the wards has been across your career. Would you be kind enough to just share some key moments and influences and influencers that shaped your journey to become the first Māori head of the School of Nursing at Auckland Uni, Josephine? What are some of the standout moments that you look back on across your lengthy career?
12: Kia ora, Dale. There's been many moments that have stood out. I've worked for some amazing people and with some amazing people. And I started my journey in Tai Tokerau. I trained in Tai Tokerau and trained at the local hospital there. I did all my clinical placements there. And I worked across Tai Tokerau for many of my placement opportunities. And many of our Māori nurses that sit out in those places and frontline roles with whānau, they are absolutely inspirational. They are often wāhine who come to work and do good mahi, really caring mahi with the whānau that they're looking after. And then they go home and they care for their whānau at home. And, you know, watching them and watching the compassion and the joy and the fun that they brought into their professional environment, it really reinforced for me the type of nurse that I wanted to be and become. And, you know, and then as I've gone on, I have worked with also Kauiwi colleagues who have really inspired me, because, you know, they've been really forward-thinking. They've pushed the boundaries on behalf of Māori. They have often not accepted no and looked at ways that they could, get around that no for the betterment of whānau, for the betterment of Māori, for the betterment of the Māori nursing workforce. So, you know, there's been lots of highs. There's also been some lows, which have reinforced for me the type of nurse that I didn't want to be. So each learning opportunity has had value. I remember in one of my work environments, and I was unhappy with some of the decisions coming up out about nursing across the area. And I realised that at that executive leadership nursing table, there was only one Māori having influence in that space. And it was around about that time that I decided I was going to upskill myself so that I could start having influence in those spaces. And that's when I started my postgraduate studies. My journey went a little bit, went a little bit sideways, as our journeys often do. And I went down the crossway and I'd be a nurse practitioner. And so I worked again with many nurses who were willing to really work hard in a different way in a time in New Zealand when nurse practitioners were not understood well, and there was a lot of pushback against that scope of practice. But they were real pioneers. They stuck to their guns. They knew what they wanted and why they wanted it, and so they kept going. And this year, 25 years after that scope of practice was introduced, we've got over 1,000 nurse practitioners, 88 Māori nurse practitioners, and all making significant contribution out there with whānau. So those are some of the things, yes, that I remember clearly, Dale.
9: It's wonderful to have you as the head of nursing, Te Tuahine. Back in the day, I know there was some pushback to the expectation that there would be some cultural competency in the training setup for nurses. I'm hoping that it

0: of those still prepared to take on nursing as a profession. How whakaro, Josephine?
1: Yeah, absolutely, Dale. Kawa whakaruruho and cultural safety are foundational in nursing programs across Aotearoa. It's set by Nursing Council, and they're very clear around their expectations of all nurses in Aotearoa and what their contribution needs to be in the kawa whakaruruho and cultural safety spaces. I hear what you're saying about nurses on the wards. You know, I think it's a really tough time in health at the moment. Our nurses are out there working really hard in really pressured environments with really, really unwell fun. What we see today is we've got a high number of internationally qualified nurses, and you know they bring
0: Tēnā koe, are you still with us, Josephine? I think Josephine. Thank you.
1: Sorry, Dale.
0: No, you're good.
1: Yeah. I was going to say that we can't keep relying on an internationally qualified pipeline for Aotearoa, because often we're taking from countries that they need their nurses. So we need to be really more focused on growing our own domestic workforce. And when we look across the country, numbers of applications into nursing schools across New Zealand are growing. We've got bigger cohorts of nurses into our nursing schools, doing their pre-registration programs. And, you know, so I think the demand and the desire to be a nurse in Aotearoa is still very desirable. Yeah.
0: Well, I look forward to talking with you more regularly in your new role as head of nursing, but I'd just like to publicly congratulate you for all the mahi you've done right from the get-go, your studies on the wards, moving around various areas of our country to do your mahi, and now acknowledged for all of that commitment across time with your appointment as the head of the School of Nursing at Waipapa Taumatara, Auckland University. It's quite the milestone, and thank you for all of your mahi in previous years, and good luck for what is ahead. Look forward to talking with you semi-regularly, Josephine.
1: Thank you very much.
0: Tēnā koe. It's nice meeting you and having a cordial. Thanks so much. Isn't that a cool one? Josephine Davis from up on the hill as well, the proud Davis name, and Ngāti Manu also. Head of the School of Nursing at Waipapa Taumatara. 7:43 here on Irirangi Wātea. Take Māori ake, ko te atu me te tangata te take. Thank you for your time. Opposition Leader Chris Hipkins is kindly with us today, an important period for a conversation. Thanks for joining us. Chris, tēnā koe.
2: Tēnā koe, Dale. Great to talk to you, as always.
0: Kia ora. There's a whole lot going on at the moment. We'll talk the budget, as we must. But what's up with this situation about the document that seemingly was there, wasn't there, some guys left? I mean, I did watch the Prime Minister's reaction to the questions, and he seemed a bit flummoxed by it all, couldn't recall, started stuttering, and I'm thinking to myself, is something going on here? Because trust is so important, and if we think that big business is lobbying for law changes and receiving them, that doesn't exactly enhance our trust of the governmental processes. Speak to that to start us off, please, Chris.
2: It just doesn't smell right, does it? The idea that big companies like Fonterra, like Z Energy, can go to the government, hand over a document and say, we think the law should be changed to protect us from action about climate change, and then the law miraculously gets changed to do exactly what they ask, and yet no one seems to have a record in government of them having ever asked in the first place. None of that smells right. It all smells like people were trying to do things in secret behind closed doors without the public finding out about it. That's not the way the law should be changed. New Zealanders should be forefront of any decisions, not big corporates, and yet this government clearly have been prioritising the corporate interests over the public interest.
0: What do you make of our political donation scene or regime here? where big business can whack in hundreds of thousands of dollars. Now, you don't do that just because you like a party. You do that in the hope that you will get some favoritism when

0: decisions are made. Or that's what you'd expect. Do you think it might be time for us to consider? Well, no. You can put in support of a certain level individually, but not collectively, because you'd know better than anyone the imbalance when it comes to how much putia you've got to fight a campaign with, and big money goes to right-wing parties. Do you think it's time for us to reevaluate this whole system?
1: It is time to have a good close look at political donations. We've always fallen back on the defence that transparency is enough. The reality is transparency isn't enough anymore. People are making big donations to political parties, and then in some cases you've got political donors to the parties that currently make up the government getting access to the fast track so that their projects get approved faster. And that just, again, doesn't smell right. I think there's got to be more than just transparency. You shouldn't be able to buy your way to favourable treatment. You know, that is something that democracy has to work really hard to safeguard against. And then there's bigger issues too, which we've got to look at, like should corporations be able to give such huge amounts of money, or is that something that should just be reserved for people? Should corporations be able to buy their way into the political process, or should it just be that only people can donate to political parties? If you look at what's happened with corporations in the United States, I don't think that's territory that we want to get into here in New Zealand.
0: Might be a bit left-wing, but I heard a report the other day that they want to digitise driver's licences. This has long been your form of ID, and it's sat in your wallet on pick, and you'll have yours right in your pocket as we speak today, Chris. So why I ask that is that there has also been a push for electronic voting, both in local and central government. If we're going to go down this digital path and the much-heralded AI path that Luxon and Willis are espousing, surely that could morph into reforms to our voting system and abilities. Everyone's got a Sally. I mean, wouldn't it make sense to use them if we can guarantee security? And if they can guarantee security with driver's licenses, surely they could do the same for electoral processes?
1: Voter identification in voting will disenfranchise people. And there's clear evidence of that from around the world. So I don't agree with that. I think that you shouldn't need to present a photo identification in order to be able to vote. You should be able to show up to the polling booth, say who you are, and then get your ballot paper and go and do your vote. In terms of driver's licences, I've got a bit more sympathy with giving people a digital option around that. I'll confess, I don't carry a wallet anymore because I use PayWave on my phone. And so I have a photograph of my driver's licence that I took, and it's on my phone. And I've only been pulled over once in the last 10 years or so. And I showed the police officer who pulled me over the photograph of my driver's license. Thankfully, he was happy with that. He still gave me a ticket, though, which was not great. I haven't carried a wallet around with me for a long time.
0: This bloke Goldsmith seems to be the hatchet man for right-wing political ideology, or that's the way I see him. You've announced, the party that is, that you're going to bring back treaty clauses into education with this demeaning of Māori issues, the arrogance and sort of intellectual superiority that they are throwing around at the moment regarding what the principles of the treaty mean, and therefore, changing them across 19 pieces of legislation. And your move to address it in the education space, that can we expect as well Labor to further treaty clauses across all of government?
1: We're still yet to see all of the detail of what the government are actually going to do. So we're scrutinising that closely. We are going to bring back the treaty clauses in education. I gave them the prominence in education that they had before this government started tinkering with them, because I believe in it. I believe that schools do have a responsibility to uphold the treaty. They've got a responsibility to make sure that what is being taught in our schools actually reflects our local communities and reflects our history as a country. And yes, schools do have a responsibility to make sure that Māori kids are getting the same opportunities in education, the same access to opportunity as other kids are getting. And there's a lot of evidence to suggest that Māori kids aren't doing as well at education. So schools have got a lot more work to do there. And the feedback that we've had from school boards is that they agree. So most of the school boards are saying, look, we're going to keep doing this anyway, regardless of what's in the law. And I really commend them for that.
0: Thank you. Chris Hipkins is our guest. Chris, 9,000 jobs almost flippantly dismissed. That's 9,000 pay packets and lots of kids and food on the table that have been affected by it. It's very easy to just throw numbers around like that. We'll probably see it tomorrow as well. What is the party that is supported across time, working class people, what would you say of the impending cuts to the PSA and how annoyed are you by them?
1: It's really important to remember that these people are same as you and me. They've got jobs, they've got families, they've got homes, they've got bills to pay. They're real people who are going to lose their jobs because of decisions taken by this government. That's heartless and cruel. But more than that, there's no way the government can make these kind of cuts without affecting the frontline services that we rely on every day. We're talking about people who work at our border, who keep us safe by securing our border. We're talking about the people who support our most vulnerable families, the social workers, the people who provide specialist support to kids in schools with additional learning needs. These are the jobs that are now on the chopping block. They're frontline jobs serving the New Zealand public.
0: A lack of investment into rangatahi is going to have detrimental effects down the track. The Māori population is youthful, and so in theory will be the kai mahi, the workers, who will fuel the tax system for the superannuates, of which you and I are fast becoming. Chris, maybe you've got a way to go.
1: I was going to say, speak for yourself there, Dale.
0: I think you're the same age as my daughter, Chris. But what I'm getting at, mate, is that a lack of investment into the needs of our rangatahi will have a detrimental effect on our economy, undoubtedly, in the years ahead. And we know that youth unemployment is high. Māori youth unemployment is much, much higher. These are difficult times, but do you sense there'll be any relief tomorrow? Any investment of a real sort in the needs of our rangatahi in this country, do you think, tomorrow, Chris?
1: This budget is the government's last chance. It's their last chance to show New Zealanders that they understand that the cost of living is getting worse and worse for New Zealand families who are desperate to see the government do something to help them. It's their last chance to show that they've got a plan to actually create good, well-paid jobs so that our young New Zealanders will stay here in New Zealand and not continue to leave the country in record numbers. The government have talked a big game over the last 3 years and everything's gotten worse. So this is their last chance to really try and turn that around. I'm not going to be holding my breath for that, unfortunately, but they're really in the last chance saloon.
0: Yeah, and again, we come into this political philosophy or ideology about targeted or universal funding. Where there is need, and I note there is great need in the Māori world, and the disparities and inequity are glaring. The universality approach is something that differs from what Labor has done in years past, because targeted funding was part of the platform, and some would say the success of previous Labor governments. Your thoughts here, please.
1: There's space for both. I believe in both universalism and in targeted support where it's appropriate. So things like superannuation, I believe in a universal superannuation scheme because it means that nobody in New Zealand should be living in poverty when they reach their years of retirement. Everybody contributes through their taxes. Everybody benefits. I think making it free for everybody to go and see the doctor, and we're proposing to make it free for everyone to see the doctor up to 3 times a year, that's going to benefit all of us because it's going to mean that fewer people end up in hospital emergency departments with avoidable illnesses. So there's a case for universalism, but there's also a case for targeted support. We've got poorer health outcomes for Māori and Pacific people in particular. We've got poorer educational outcomes for Māori and Pacific people in particular. And so programs that target that to make sure that Māori and Pacific people are getting the same opportunities as everybody else currently enjoys, that's absolutely justified.
0: Tēnā koe. Some people are raising their eyebrows because Labor haven't come out in front-footed economic policy, preferring to wait until after Willis's budget tomorrow. A deliberate political strategy, or do you think that it's just because you don't know the state of the economy, and we'll know that clearer after tomorrow. Why are you keeping your cards so close to your chest, Chris?
1: I have been absolutely determined that any promises we make are promises that we will be able to deliver on. National rushed out promises last election, and they haven't been able to deliver on them. Remember, they said they were going to fix the cost of living, they were going to get people back to work, they were going to grow the economy, they were going to make businesses thrive. Well, more businesses are being liquidated, more people are losing their jobs, the cost of living has gotten worse, and the economy's shrunk. I'm not going to fall into a trap of making promises that I can't deliver on. So we're going to see the government's budget on Thursday. We're going to carefully scrutinise the numbers. We're going to look carefully at what they've cut. We're going to look carefully at what we would do differently in terms of the choices that they've made this year. And then we're going to be clear to New Zealanders, this is how we will do things differently.
0: Tēnā koe. I noticed that you asked Barbara, or thought it was the right situation for her to apologise for a comment, something about a duck-faced horse. But don't you think you should be apologising to Labour Party supporters that quite obviously have got a mole in the caucus?
1: I think it's disappointing that someone made this public. It was supposed to be an internal party event. The reality, though, is when MPs are out and about, when candidates are out and about, regardless of whether it's a public event or a private event, they've got to assume that people are going to talk about what they say and share what they say, and so their public comments need to reflect that.
0: Tēnā koe, anything else you'd like to add this to our predominantly, but certainly not exclusively, Māori audience today, Chris Hipkins?
1: No, it's always great to talk to you, Dale. Look, I do acknowledge it's blooming tough going out there for people at the moment. My message is keep going. Better days are ahead. We've got an opportunity on the 7th of November to all contribute to a better future for the country, and we can do that with our vote. So my number one message to everyone right now is make sure you're on the electoral roll so that you can vote. This government are making it harder for people to vote at this election, and the best way that you can ensure that your voice gets heard is to make sure you are on the roll as quickly as you can be. So do that now so that when the election rolls around, you're actually going to have an opportunity to have your vote heard.
0: Tēnā koe. Good talking with you, Chris. Thanks very much. Look forward to more kōrero as we roll towards the election. Ngā mihi nui kia koe, te rangatira. Thank you so much for sharing some thoughts with us on Wā Te.
1: Tēnā koe, Dale. Great to talk to you.
0: Thank you. Chris Hipkins, experienced campaigner and across many different issues. I do appreciate that our politicians allow us, me, to freewheel somewhat. I guess, you know, back in the day, the comms people would want lists of the questions. Well, it's very hard to formulate questions in advance because things can happen overnight, and they do. Speaking of things happening overnight, I've been chopping garlic at my place across the last couple of days in preparation for a chunk of steak that will be coming my way. You'd be familiar that me and my old mate over here, Tarangi Tāwai, really have a bet each year on the outcome of the State of Origin. Now, game one is in Sydney tonight. And so, you know, I can sort of anticipate a third of a cube roll. But the rest of it will be forthcoming, no doubt. Hey, Rangi, tēnā koe, man. Tēnā koe, Dale. It's good to see more Pacifica guys in there. I used to think it was a white boy game. You know, did have our Indigenous cousins from Aussie. But now we've got blokes like, Britton Nikora as well.
2: Casey McLean.
0: He's playing for the wrong team, but it's good to see him in there.
2: Casey's playing for the wrong team.
0: Casey McLean's with New South Wales. Yeah, so a little bit of a tweak to eligibility criteria, allowing some of our Māori guys, because Britton Nikora is from Tauranga, for instance, but he went over there as a 9-year-old and so played his first footy, sadly, in Queensland. Mm. But now gets the chance to run out in the maroon colours tonight.
2: Gets the chance to win, yes. I think it's a really good rule, but what is it, 13, I think, the cutoff year is? If you weren't living in that state before the age of 13, then you don't make the cut. But still, I think it's a really cool rule, like, because then you got those Aussie boys who obviously grew up watching State of Origin. You know, you love it. You're living there. You're in the state of whatever origin it is. And they also have that thing where, you know, you got your taha Māori, you got your as you say, Dale, the land's crying out for you. So when you finally, with this all happening, you get to play for the black jersey and also get to play for Queensland or New South. So,
0: It's about time. That game in Sydney tonight. And Rangi's socials have been going off with the banter you'd expect from guys supporting the Blues or the Maroons. Hey, thanks so much for joining us in the previous hour. Lisa Kelly, Chair of Ngāmaia, Māori Midwives is with us. Dale Stevens, Tamitha Paul, all in the next hour. Wonderful to have you with us this Wednesday morning. Wishing you well.
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4: 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Now, don't mistake it for tutu, ai, koe tutu. This one is tutu. Now it's a verb, to be full. And we're actually still talking about tarts because, yes, it's a good time for kina and power. Tai huae haere kia tūtū te tai. Don't go until the tide is full. Tūtū.
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6: G'day. Okay, let's have a look at the weather before we get into our next guest, or welcome our next guest, might be a better way to phrase that. Patchy fog should clear today as cloud increases this morning. We've got some isolated showers too from this afternoon, 18 high, 10 low, and tomorrow cloudy but becoming fine, cloud clearing and fine for Friday as well. High tides now for the Waitemata Hauraki Gulf, the next high tides this afternoon at 20 to 5 and at Onihunga, next high tide there in Homa. Let me just check. 8 o'clock tonight. Alrighty. Joining us in a moment, Lisa Kelly. We'll talk to Dale Stevens, Tamitha Paul, Leo Koziol, our guests in the next hour here of Atatū, where Māori issues are proudly prioritised to the front of the queue. It might sound like we're always on the moan. That's not our intention, but that's just the dire straits our people find themselves in with this attitude that we're witnessing politically. So many different issues need addressing, but as the proud people we are, we box on irrespective, and there's much to celebrate in our ways, and we will continue to advocate for this cultural side of our lives that is so important to us as a people. Lisa Kelly is kindly with us for a kōrero today, chair of Ngā Maia, the Māori Midwives Association. And she's talking with us about a landmark High Court win for the College of Midwives, class action, an outcome that recognises long-standing inequities in midwifery funding and signals a critical shift toward fairer conditions with significant implications for the sustainability and mana of Māori midwives and kaupapa Māori birthing practices. It's a pleasure to welcome you again, Lisa, to the program. Thank you for your time at Te Tuhine. Tēnā koe, Lisa.
7: Morena, tēnā koe.
6: Kia ora. When did this occur, and what did the High Court victory mean to you personally and professionally, and what were the key issues at the heart of the case, Lisa?
7: The decision occurred, we heard the news some months ago, but we've actually been fighting for this for quite a number of years, in and out of court with the government. And the decision personally means that I'll receive the pay that I deserve that for all the work and all the mahi that we do is really has gone unrecognised, and finally we be able to receive what's, you know, fair and just, what's equitable and what's equal to other people that do similar work. In terms of other healthcare professionals, in particular men. So this case wasn't just about equal pay, it was about equality for women's rights. And so that's really important. And it's quite groundbreaking, actually.
6: Well, it took, no doubt, some sharp minds to get it across the line. I'm just referencing as well this issue with Van Velden and pay equity historically, and how detrimental that's been to the state of play for kaimahi right across the board, but particularly for women. So it is encouraging that at least we've been able to get this one across the line. How do you see the ruling changing the landscape for community midwives, Lisa, particularly in terms of pay equity, workload, and indeed recognition?
7: Well, it's about sustainability of the profession. So if you can pay your workers well, you'll attract them to the profession. And we've had a huge drop-off in midwives over the last kind of 5 to 7 years. And in my area alone, we only have 2 independent midwives. And when I started here, there was about 7 of us just in the Opotiki area. And in Whakatane, they only have 3 independent midwives when there used to be 20. So, you know, we've lost a huge amount of our workforce. And this is about keeping the profession alive and sustainability, looking after our midwives and actually, you know, providing that manaakitanga that they need as well, not just through equal pay, but if you can pay them well, I mean, that's a good start. But get them into the profession, look after them through their education system and when they first come out. What was happening was a lot of midwives would finish their degree and come out into the workforce, and then they would only last for 1 to 2 years because they would just completely burn out. So this is something that we need to look into, and how do we manaaki our midwives and look after them, so they can stay in the profession and provide the care that our whānau deserve.
6: Yeah, tēnā koe. Curious to know too, how many midwives are there in the country, Lisa, and how many of them would be Māori?
7: So we just have under 4,000 midwives in the country, and about 10% of those are Māori midwives.
6: Yeah. So are there any specific implications of this outcome for Māori midwives and the protection and revitalisation of kaupapa Māori birthing practices, many of our people opting to have their pēpi at home? What specific implications does this judgment have on Māori midwives, Lisa?
7: Well, a lot of our whānau live rural, and like you say, are birthing at home. So we need skilled, highly skilled profession. And for our practices, it's going to help with that resurgence that we've been protecting for quite some time now and revitalising our practices. So we'll be able to, train our midwives in a way that's culturally appropriate as well. Not just Māori midwives, but all midwives, train them in that culturally appropriate way so they can give whānau safe, competent care. We have it's not just about the pay, it's about educating as well, where there has been a real lack in support for midwives, for Māori midwives, because they just find it very difficult coming through the training and having no support, having to travel away from their homes to go and get the education into the cities, and it's very difficult for them to stay in the training. So this will all be a part of it as well. Getting fairer pay, we'll be able to support other midwives coming through. So there's a whole lot of factors. I think for me, our tūpuna practices here are thriving here in my district, but, you know, I'm sticking at it. So I've managed to stay in this mahi and not give up, but there's not many that have been able to do that. So,
6: Tēnā koe. There was some, and rising fuel costs, do midwives soak them up yourselves? You say that so many work in rural settings, certainly in Te Ao Māori, and a lot of our pēpi are back in the Haukainga and being birthed. What's the situation with travel for midwives? Have you been given any extra support with rising costs, Lisa?
7: Well, they adjusted the system a little bit to support with that rurality and the extra petrol costs, but there was nothing really that made an impact. We've had to adjust the way in which we meet with whānau. So perhaps, you know, like I would normally do a lot of home visits, and having to change those really personalised home visits and getting the whānau to come to me, which has been very difficult because, you know, they actually don't have the petrol and can't come to me. So it's just a balance of trying to get everyone together on the same day, so I'm not having to do many trips because I travel, there's a lot of kilometres that I travel, especially for rural midwives, doing, you know, up to 1,000 kilometres a week in my peak times.
6: Tēnā koe, had an interesting and somewhat celebratory kōrero today with Josephine Davis, who after 4 decades nursing has now been appointed as the head of the School of Nursing at Waipapa Taumatarau, Auckland University. And I raise that because you might be kind enough, Lisa, to tell us about the stepping stones to becoming a qualified midwife. Does it start with nursing practice or and then into that speciality? And is that encouraging at all to see for the first time a Wahine Māori as the head of the nursing school at Auckland Uni?
7: Oh, it's awesome. It's very encouraging. To be a midwife, though, you don't have to become a nurse practitioner prior. New Zealand has a direct entry program, so it's 4 years now. It used to be 3 years. We've extended it to 4 years in the last 3 years, I think. 4-year degree program, and it's only, you can only available in the main kind of centres around Aotearoa. But the issue was, it wasn't serving our people in terms of Māori education and, like I said, looking after them properly. So we're developing our own Māori midwifery degree, and that's happening here at Awanui Aorangi. So hoping to start that up very soon. So it'll be a degree for all people, but with a kaupapa Māori worldview through a te ao Māori lens, where you can learn about our tūpuna practices and be the best midwife you could be.
6: Is that a first?
7: It will be a first.
6: Well, that's encouraging in itself. How far away might that be, do you think, Lisa?
7: It all depends on the accreditation. So like you say, it is a first. We're developing the curriculum, and it takes a lot of, there's a lot of kind of internal processes that it has to go through with the Midwifery Council and become accredited. So that's the part that we're in at the moment, and we'll see how they take it and how it comes back. We might need to change some things, but we're not willing to compromise on the kaupapa, and we'll keep going until it's right and we get it across the line. So we are hoping next year, but we can't say at this point.
6: Tēnā koe, thanks, Lisa. Well, whilst this situation is encouraging with the finding in favour of midwives, looking ahead, Lisa, what further changes do you think are needed to ensure that the maternity system truly upholds te tiriti and supports a sustainable, culturally grounded midwifery workforce?
7: It's that partnership again, constantly challenging kāwanatanga, but the education is key. Education is key in ensuring that the midwives that are being taught are culturally grounded. And once they come out into their degree, that they continue on with that learning. And ways that we're doing that is through cultural frameworks such as Tūranga Kaupapa, which is developed by Ngā Māia, which is a mandatory cultural competency training framework that all midwives, all 4,000 midwives in Aotearoa, have to undertake this training if they want a practicing certificate. So that was something that was implemented in the last 2 years by Ngā Māia. Yeah.
6: Wonderful to catch up with you again, Lisa. Thanks very much for being
7: there. I just woke up. I just delivered a baby.
6: Oh, so. Did you? Whereabouts are you?
7: I'm in bed at the Portugal, and the baby was born in town, yeah.
6: Oh, beautiful. Oh, well, hey, we celebrate that too. A Māori baby, I'm hoping. Māori. Yeah.
7: Aye.
6: Little peppy Māori. Beautiful.
7: At home.
6: Good on you, Lisa. That's so cool. Very nice to talk with you. Thanks.
7: Thank you, Dale.
6: Thanks so much. Kia ora. We had, I might have told you before, had one of ours at home, our middle son, or middle child that was in Sydney. And, yeah, it's a pretty amazing experience considering the first was, well, actually it was at a almost like a motel unit, actually, at Crown Street Women's Hospital, which closed soon after. Our Kōtira was born in 81. Apanui came along in 83, and we had him at home. And then our young fella, because we moved back to New Zealand, our young fella was born in the Morrinsville Maternity Home back in 1988. And that closed soon after as well. So sort of different experience as a dad, you know, being in that hospital setting and being at home. It was pretty gentle and pretty bloody cool, actually, when I think back on it, having Apanui at home. All righty, you guys, it's 8:24. We're just going to message that Dale's a bit moe. We all, well, he's in hospital, but we're not sure if he's visiting somebody in hospital or if he's taken ill. Perhaps he's got ill in anticipation of tomorrow's budget. We're not quite sure. He could have budgetitis. Rangi? Dale? So anyway, karoha, kia ora. All the best to Dale. Not quite sure what's going on there, but all good. Tamitha Paul is joining us, and we'll also be talking with Leo Cozio. The Wairoa Māori Film Festival is on this weekend with, you know, heaps and heaps of films. We'll get a little bit more feedback there. Quick look around some of the headlines for you. Now, yesterday, Ngā Puhi Ngā Tirehi celebrated the return of Kororipo Pā, the historic site in Kirikiri, now under the stewardship of Ngāti Urehi for the benefit of all from Ngā Puhi Nui Tonu. Start listening to the young ones, Māori students ahead of the budget. Marae Solar Project boosts sustainability and Manamoto Hake. Let's have a look at some of the political headlines. Willis is rejecting the Greens' claim of a $1.4 billion financial hole. Authors versus AI and the risks to government's public sector push. No further funding for the Christchurch Cathedral rebuild. Both National and Labor have said, I don't know if you heard the headlines through the week, that the Christchurch City Council is prepared to put up 15 mil, but they expected 15 mil from the government, 15 mil from the church. It's about 45 mil shy of what needs to complete the rebuild. And having been in Ōtautahi a couple of weeks ago, took a squizzy at the cathedral, and it's sort of halfway home, if that might be a description. So I do note that New Zealand First, it's an election year, they said, well, if they're part of the government, the next government, they will contribute that $15 million. The complaint lodged over an apparent withholding of information by the Prime Minister's office, the Ombudsman has been asked to investigate this issue, while the Greens are calling for an urgent independent inquiry. Winston Peters is saying that there's good news for Moana Pacifica, but wouldn't elaborate on that. So I'm not sure if there's something coming out in the budget for that. And calls for the government to reconsider the climate change laws. Wonderful to have you with us today. Quick look around some of the world news. Iran is threatening to retaliate as the US strikes. The US has hit Iranian missile sites into mine-laying boats, threatening to a deal to end the war. The Middle East no longer a safe haven for the US, as Ayatollah Khomeini says the US is moving further and further away from its former position with each passing day. And not far away is a rescue team confident of reaching seven trapped cavers in Laos. Cave divers are squeezing through narrow, flooded corridors. And in Sydney, they had a festival of lights there, and there were 90 drones up in the air, if you can imagine it, doing clever things. And then all of a sudden, the old drones went wonky and crashed into the harbour. So they've cancelled Vivid or something, I think is the name of the kaupapa. It's pretty amazing. They light up a whole lot of buildings, and the drone show was something everyone was looking forward to. Australia, India, Japan, US Quad Group agrees to build a new port in Fiji, and there's been an exceptional heat wave scorching Britain, France and Spain being described as a mini version of hell. It's boiling, locals say, as the UK hits a record high for May. I think they're 35 degrees. And Sonny Rollins has died, aged 95. We might be able to pick up one of his songs a bit later in the program. Wonderful to have you with us, gang. Thanks so much for your company and for your ongoing support of our mahi here at Wātea. Right now it's 8:29. We'll take a break. Back with Tamitha Ball in just a moment.
2: Ngā take o te wā, he hōtaka e titiro whakamuri ana ki ngā kaupapa nui o te wiki. 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
6: Wananga.ac.nz. Thank you for joining us. Is Tamitha with us? Tamitha Paul is with us today. Hey, Tamitha, tēnā koe, it's me, Dale. Thank you for joining us on the program.
9: Tata Dale, good to be here.
6: Yeah, kei te pai. Tamitha, how's life for you as a Green MP and social agitator? Tuahine?
9: Did you say how's life?
6: How's life, yeah.
9: Oh, Wairoapai, so far. However, last week got a bit of a battering with all of the announcements last week. Just felt like every day I was waking up to some new nightmare. I feel like that might be what this week holds as well, with the budget coming tomorrow.
6: Yeah, sadly, I feel exactly the same. This hacking away at Māori identity, at Māori taonga, just trying to demean us with this patronising sense of intellectual superiority, but that's part of the colonisation process, is it not? Frustrating as hell. Hey, you're a prominent advocate for tackling homelessness through large-scale public housing and systemic reform. What have you got to share with us as well about these, what some would say, draconian move-on orders that are gaining momentum every day as this right-wing outfit seems to embed its practices upon us all? What are you making of the move-on orders legislation, Tamitha?
9: Yes, so I've always been an opponent of the move-on orders since we were tipped off, actually, about these last year that they were coming. And that was after a number of organisations that work on the front line housing people were told, hey, you better get as many people off the street as you can, because come next year we'll be introducing these really cruel orders. So the government knew exactly what they were doing. And for those at home that don't know, these move-on orders are basically giving the police the ability to move on homeless people from city centres. And I think my main reaction, first of all, I thought it was really interesting to learn that the police did not support criminalising homelessness in the way that this bill does. That kind of blew my mind. My understanding from talking to police is that what they wanted was the power to issue an infringement notice to drunk people who stumble out of town at 3 a.m. in the morning and are a menace. You know, they're a nuisance in town. They wait around, they start fights, they get assaulted themselves. You know, like, that is what the power that the police wanted. And then the government's taken it and politicised it and morphed it into this, you know, grotesque bill that is now aimed at homeless people. And it's also based on this sham of a ministerial advisory group by Sunny Caushal that, you know, everyone except Sunny resigned from. to try and, you know, crack down on the most vulnerable on behalf of businesses, even though lots of retail organisations have an issue with this approach too. So I'm not sure who's a fan of this bill, but it's pretty bloody disgusting what they're trying to do.
6: The move on orders effectively just pushes people out of the main drag and into the side streets. There's nothing here to encourage them to go and see people or organisations that can help alleviate their situations and struggles. And that in itself is short-sighted, surely.
9: Totally. I mean, the thing that is most frustrating about it all is that, or one of the things that's most frustrating is that there are significant costs to locking someone up. So if people don't move on, which they won't because they don't have a home to move on to in the first place or a vehicle to move them on somewhere else, they are then issued a fine of $2,000, which they clearly don't have $2,000, or they can end up in prison. And the cost to imprison somebody for a year is $200,000 a year. And honestly, the cost to house somebody and give them the wraparound support that they need, whether they're dealing with drug addiction, mental health issues, abuse, trauma, is so much cheaper than locking someone up in a prison cell. So it's also deeply frustrating, and I think that makes it clear that this bill really is about criminalising homeless people, and I think for the government, they don't care whether homeless people end up in prison. They just want them out. And what we've been saying to them over and over again is, you know, fair enough, we don't want homelessness either. We don't want anybody rough sleeping on the street. But the most effective evidence-based way and most affordable way to solve that is actually by housing people and giving them the support they need to stay in that house.
6: Well, tēnā koe, I know this is a strong Green Party position here, but out of sight, out of mind seems to be what the current coalition government is all about, and really pandering to shopkeepers and international tourists, it would seem. Mm. Thanks, Tamitha. You've been busy. Have you been making signs?
9: Oh, yeah. Last night we had a cute little community hoodie just making some signs ahead of the budget on Thursday.
6: Tell us about that. I mean, who was there, and signage is important. I can see one that later is too late on your socials. Tell us about this. And, you know, this is a down home sort of advocacy, isn't it, Tamitha? But even in a modern context, this digital age, it still works.
9: Oh, absolutely. I think the classic protest placard will never go out of style. And I know one of my favourite parts of going to protests, of which I've been to many over the last couple of years because of how unhappy everybody is with the government, one of my favourite parts is seeing all the signs and just cracking up at them. And some of them are really powerful. Even over the weekend on Sunday, there was a rally against the 9,000 proposed public service cuts, and there were some really good signs out there saying, you know, can AI do this job? Can AI do that job? Nicola Willis is the one that's going to be without a job come November. So, honestly, my job as a local MP here in Wellington is just opportunities for people to engage, because what I don't want is for people to feel so downtrodden by all of the awful policies and laws and bills that this government has been pushing through to an extent where they just completely disconnect because they feel hopeless and powerless and depressed about the future. And so staying active, getting people to fill the gallery when the move on orders came to Parliament, getting people making signs for the union's protests on Thursday, that's what I see my role as, is supporting people in Pōneke, but also creating opportunities for people to engage in politics in a way that is comfortable and accessible for them.
6: Tēnā koe, thank you. The 9,000 jobs, I mean, it's a flippant comment, isn't it? And we'll replace frontline officers with AI. We've already got our doubts and hesitations about about that course of action. But many, in fact, most of these jobs are going to be Wellingtonians. As somebody who supports the vibrancy of that proud city, obviously it's the impacts will be felt right across Wellington. Businesses absolutely will close, undoubtedly. Your thoughts and how sort of Wellington-centric the decision to cut the jobs is?
9: Yeah, well, on the one hand, you know, we're a city that's been built on the public service, really. Like, that is the fabric or the DNA of our city. So that it is a really real blow for us, but it's a blow for the whole country, you know. The whole country relies on the public service. A big part of that sits within Wellington and in our city centres in Auckland too. And people, you know, I've tried to say, you know, people won't notice how bad these cuts will be until it's too late. So obviously those 9,000 people and their families will be devastated instantly. And that's, you know, thousands of families who suddenly will be without a significant portion of their income, which in and of itself is terrible, and having 9,000 fewer public service servants will be terrible for our local economies. You know, you talk to any cafe, restaurant or taxi driver and they'll tell you how grim it has been over the last few years. But beyond that, next time

0: New Zealand Nurses Organisation there, and he talked about the fact that, you know, they're saying health and education won't be touched by these public service job cuts. Well, in his ward at Wellington Hospital, they have MSD workers, caseworkers, who come in and support people who are in really dire situations in the ward, which is really common. And now the Newtown MSD office in town by the hospital has been closed down. So they're expecting people in Wellington Hospital who are unwell, who need MSD support, to go all the way to Wainui Omata. And if you know Wellington, the distance between Wellington Hospital and Wainui Omata is huge. There isn't even a bus that goes over there. So these flow-on effects will really just be so diminishing on the public service. And it's one of those things that we won't know until it's gone. And then everyone will say, why are all of our government departments so bad? It's because thousands of people who worked those administrative jobs or technical jobs or policy jobs have been laid off. And the ramifications of that will be huge, and then our public services will be eroded, and then the right-wing governments will use this as an argument to privatise our public services.
1: Tēnā koe. Just finally, too, please, Tamitha, this situation of a document that now can't be found, and a person who apparently had the document who has seemingly left, it casts a shadow and certainly doesn't engender trust in the political process when we've got big business influencing the legislative processes. Now, this is what Mike Smith is caught up in. Everyone appears to be running for cover. What's your thinking of what's occurred here?
0: Well, it just shows really the vested interests of this government. I can completely see why people look at this and say, that's corrupt. That's corruption. You know, the fact that, and not just the polluters of the country, but basically everybody who wants to exploit the environment in some way, or people in some way, have a direct line to the beehive. And they are able to make these massive donations and have this outsized influence over the policy that the government pushes through. And I know anyone who's been watching over the last couple of years have probably been watching this government and how they've been moving and what they've been introducing into the House. And they're probably thinking, what the hell is going on? This is such a random list of random things that have been pushed through or under attack, this government. And then you look at their donations and it makes complete sense. You know, why would the government be introducing all of these changes to climate legislation and torts within New Zealand, if not to protect the industry who pollutes our country? Why would this government introduce no-cause evictions, if not for the fact that those government parties received huge donations from the property industry? Why would this government pass through anti-treaty, anti-community, anti-environment, fast-track legislation, and then we see that 7 of the 23 applications who have been fast-tracked donated to government parties? So the one of the corrupt things about it all is that this is all completely legal, what they're doing, in terms of accepting these major donations and then doing exactly what these industries tell them to do at the consequence of our collective environment and our collective well-being. It's all completely legal, and there is hardly any scrutiny on this decision making. And I can see why maybe the media doesn't want to cover some of it too, because now the government comes after journalists as well with Mike Herman. So, and also the RNZ leadership changes that have happened, and the criticism of people like John Campbell. And so it's quite a scary time. And I don't know if people realise how quickly we're descending into this kind of authoritarian, democracies that are bought by vested interests, basically. That is what we're descending into, and we'll blink, and soon the New Zealand public will have no rights, And even more importantly, the New Zealand government will have no environmental

0: environment for us to all enjoy because it's being sold off and sold to the highest bidder. And often those are foreign offshore interests as well. There are no interests here for New Zealanders. And yes, it might create some jobs in the interim, but once every river is drained and once every tree is cut down, they will leave New Zealand as they have packed up across all the mills and factories across New Zealand that have been closing down, and they'll leave us high and dry, and we'll have nothing left after we've been completely exploited. So to bring it to some positivity, Dale, this is why it's so important that people enroll to vote. And remember that they've also changed the electoral law, so you need to be enrolled to vote 13 days out from the election and get your asses to the voting booth.
1: Really great catching up with you again. Thanks so much for joining us on the program, sister. Look forward to more conversations as well. All waiting for tomorrow's budget. But from a Māori perspective, Tamitha, I said, be prepared to be disappointed, but not surprised. Thanks so much for joining us on the program. Tuahine, all the best with the mahi going forward, and appreciate your time here on Wātea. Mauri ora.
0: Mihi ana, Dale. Ka pai ki rā.
1: Thanks, Tamitha. Tamitha Paul with us, Wellington MP from the Greens. You're with 603 Urban Māori Radio. And we have Leo Koziol with us today. This weekend, it's the annual Wairoa Māori Film Festival. Good to catch up with you again, Leo. Kia ora, man.
2: Oh, morning. We're back.
1: We are back. Getting underway, movies at the Marae, to Kahungunu, Night at the Māori Movies, at the Gaiety Theatre in Wairoa. When you say we're back, kōrero mai.
2: Oh, well, I mean, we scaled back in 2024 because of the floods. And last year, we just decided, look, we'll take a breather. We've been going for 20 years. Either we're going to disappear off the face of the earth, or we're going to press refresh and do something new and exciting and different. And that's what we've done. We've got it's just a two-day festival. Come along, experience it, devour as many films as you can, and you can go home on Sunday, miss the traffic on Monday.
1: Devour films. Eat them up. Eat the streets. Good on you, mate. Each time we've spoken about the Wairoa Film Festival, Leo and his mama really drivers for this one all those years ago. A real celebration of Indigenous film. What are some of the programs that you are proud to be showing this year, Leo?
2: Yeah, movies that are kai for the soul, that's what they are. And Ella Henry, she always said that kai for the soul is what these movies are. So, well, we're not missing out on the international films. Our big focus is Māori. Like, we've got 50 films, and 40 of them are all Māori made. I'm just so proud of our young Māori filmmakers coming through, whether they have the pūtea or not. But a lot of them are getting support from the pūtea, whether they've got the pūtea or not. They're making the movies. But we've also got some amazing international films. Interestingly, all about pop culture and the revitalization. So we've got a documentary called A Cree Approach. It's about a young wahine, and she's studying her grandmother, who revitalized the Cree language from the brink of extinction. So it's fascinating to view and to compare it to where we were in the 1970s and my auntie Whaia Liz Hunkin, her role locally. So we want to make those real world connections. And then there's a film about the story of Shaka. Shaka is the hand signal you see everywhere in Hawaii, and it's the true story about that. I don't want to give it away, actually. Come along and see that movie to learn all about Shaka. And there's a film called Skoden, which is a Skoden is actually means let's go then, and it's a meme in the native community. And this documentary makers, Skodian is like it's like slang of their people. And so he's come along and he's presented this documentary, Skodian, and it's just a really fascinating deep dive into how ideas become memes.
1: My mate over here knows the Shaka story. He's just been shuckering me, and I've been shuckering him back. For those of you watching in today, Tuku. Anyway, that's another film that's going on. Tell us about the venues, because it's pretty novel. Sorry, mate, I haven't been to a film evening on a Marae, and I really should. And then there's the famous Gaiety Theatre down there in Wairoa as well. But how special is it to show film in a wharenui?
2: Well, really, they're two film festivals now because, you know, Nuhaka and Wairoa are 32 kilometres apart. Many of us commute that distance, but in somewhere like Tāmaki Makaurau, that's half the city. So Kahanunu Marae, we're going to launch a project now that's called the East Coast Film Trail. And what it is we're picking places and villages on the East Coast where famous Māori movies were made. Now, a lot of people don't know this, but a movie called Broken Barrier was made in the 1950s and filmed right there at Kahanunu Marae in Nuhaka. The building was only a few years old. And it's an interracial love story. When the movie played, the story of a white man falling in love, daring to fall in love with a Māori girl, there were protests. There was a whites-only audience at the embassy except for the one lady, the star of the movie. And there were protests. People said, brown shall not go down with whites, and no miscegenation shall exist. But look at how far we've come now. It's 2025. We've got a much more diverse worldview. You have Takatāpui films throughout our program, and people are living and loving and being who they are and embracing their cultures and living with that dream as well. So yeah, amazing, amazing. And I guess they'll, we actually want our festival to be low-key because we always find that you go to those festivals overseas and people just dash in, dash out, get what they want, get their laurels, and there's no kind of, you're looking for the cup of tea moment, you know? You're going to sit around in the marae, you're having a cup of tea, and then someone gets out of get, and you're all singing away, and they're like, cuz, can I go watch the movie? Okay, cuz. And you know, that's the vibe we want for our little weekend and little old Wairoa watching movies in a marae. It's a one-of-a-kind experience, though.
1: Yeah, I guess so, mate. Good on you, Leo, for bringing all these films together and for, again, celebrating the wonderful community of Te Wairoa and Nuhaka and the surrounding peoples who call that area home. Great that the festival is up and running again, and I'm sure it's going to be a doozy as well as we rebuild after a couple of years' hiatus. Leo Koziol is the driver for the Wairoa Film Festival, and he's back, as he said at the start. Great catching up with you again, Leo. Thanks so much for joining us on the program.
2: Oh, you too. I'll do a shout-out to Louisa Tipine Opetai. She's bringing a bus of filmmakers down for the festival. They're all going to have a one-of-a-kind experience. Hot pools, movies, amazing.
1: Amazing. She's awesome. Thank you so much for joining us. And thanks, everybody, for tuning in today. I've got a little bit of a kōrero about my sweetheart. I don't talk about things at home all that much, although I do reference, I suppose, life. You do when you've been on the radio for such a long time. But I won't be in tomorrow. Me and my beautiful wahine are going to head away for a few days. And tomorrow, the 28th of May, is the 50th. Anniversary of our first kiss. And I know you might say, oh, okay. So anyway, this was back in 1976. And that's why I'm playing this song. This is from 1976. Alrighty. What happened? We sort of betrothed to each other. Just me, Karen and the Moon, back in the late 70s. And in 2016, got officially married on a beach on the west coast here in Aotearoa. So tomorrow's 50 years since our first kiss. I think it's a special day, and so Matthew's kindly said, well, I'll fill in for you. And me and my darling are going to go and rock and roll it. So in a very romantic way, we are there heading towards the Rangitaki Rugby League Tournament, Māori. In Rotorua. How romantic is that? So I just want to say to my sweetheart, she's been absolute rock for our whānau, not just for me, but for our whānau. And I know it sounds a bit cheesy, but she certainly has been and always will be the wing the wind beneath my wings. I think we went and seen the Commodores 76 at the Auckland Town Hall as well. So, anyway. Kāroha kāia, Kaz. Matthew's in tomorrow and Friday. And, of course, Monday's a break. Don't forget the budget special. It's a very, very interesting lineup of people, and that is tomorrow afternoon from 2 o'clock. Have the coolest day and a great weekend. I'll catch up with you on Tuesday. Cheers, cuzzies. Thanks to our guests. Thank you to you. Thanks, Rangi. Thanks, Aniani.
3: Tautoko FM, Te Pua Waitanga o Te Reo Māori.